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0: Every track has a story, and every dance floor has a moment you'll never forget. 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
1: She was 19 with a baby on the way on the east side of the city. She was working every day, cleaning dishes in the evening. She could barely stay awake. She was clinging to the feeling that her luck was gonna change and cross town. She would take the bus at night to a one bedroom apartment. And when she turned on the light, she would sit down at the table, tell herself that it's alright. She was waiting.

0: there. Good morning. Hope everyone has had a wonderful, wonderful weekend. All right, so it's a much nicer morning this morning. It's quite cool, I would say. I mean, we're going to have highs of about, let's see here, 35 degrees for today, which is really nice.
1: That's not bad, considering it was supposed to be up to, 43 on Tuesday.
0: Well, I think it's going to get warmer later on in the week.
1: Okay, that's fine.
0: I don't know if it's going to hit 40, though. But yeah, highs of 35 for today. 36 for tomorrow, 37 for Tuesday, Wednesday. Lows of 23 for tonight, and currently it is 23 degrees. Good morning.
2: Wake up. Now, the morning show with Sally and Rob on Nile FM. Wake up.
0: All right, good morning. Hope everyone had a wonderful, wonderful weekend, whatever it is that you got up to. Thank you for being here. I cannot believe it's Sunday already.
1: I know what happened.
0: What happened is the weekend happened is what happened. What did you get up to, Rob, over the weekend?
1: I watched a movie, which actually I thought was going to be just a load of old wear, whatever.
0: Rubbish.
1: It was really good.
0: What was it?
1: He-Man. The new He-Man movie.
0: As in, like, so this was recently in cinemas, wasn't it?
1: Yes, exactly. And it's an Amazon movie. Amazon Prime. And it came out about the same time as Project Hail Mary, right?
0: I think so.
1: Yeah, so now...
0: But I really don't care about He-Man, and so I paid zero attention to it.
1: I know, I remember asking if you were going to see it, but
0: no,
1: I'm joking. I wouldn't have actually watched it, but it just kept on popping up, and I was like, oh, do you know what, I can't think of anything else to watch.
0: Yeah.
1: Can't be bothered with the whole let's go through and find... So I just stuck it on.
0: Okay.
1: And almost from the very beginning, I was hooked. I was like, wow, this is actually pretty good. Now, it's not too much to do with the old cartoon and all that sort of thing.
0: Okay, so can you tell me a little bit more about the cartoon? Because I never actually watched it.
1: Well, so the cartoon was just like some guy who would have a sword and he'd go, by the power of Grayskull, I am... And then he turns into He-Man.
0: Okay.
1: And he'd get rid of all the baddies. And he's got like a cowardly lion kind of...
0: Cowardly Lion. I'm pretty sure I know of another story that did that once.
1: I'm saying a cow... Was it a lion or... It might have been a tiger. Anyway.
0: Okay. And bears.
1: And
0: oh,
1: he's
0: my.
1: Green.
0: Okay.
1: And when He-Man transforms into He-Man, then the cat also transfers, whatever it is.
0: Yeah.
1: And then he becomes really, like, really. But you don't actually see him until the end of the movie.
0: So hang on a sec. So before he transforms, what does he look like? Is he like dorky?
1: Just a normal guy. Just a bit.
0: Does he look like Shaggy from Scooby-Doo?
1: No. He looks a bit like, you know, in House, you got the Australian doctor.
0: Yeah.
1: He looks almost exactly the same as him.
0: Okay, yeah. No, that's attractive.
1: Yeah, right? That's what I was thinking. But he's a bit like timid and all that. But it starts off when he's young.
0: Okay.
1: And he's very small for his age, and he's the king's son, and he's going to let everyone down and all this sort of thing.
0: So the best part of the movie was what exactly? Like, what did you...
1: It was all really good. So then Skeletor comes in, and he tries to attack, and then his mum and dad, they send him through like a little hole. A time hole, whatever it is.
0: Like a time warp kind of
1: situation? Yeah, like a black hole.
0: Okay.
1: So the sorceress sends him off and the sword that contains the power. And as he's zooming through the hole, he lets go of the sword. And he loses it.
0: Oh, and so he's got to find the sword?
1: And then he is in the UK. Not the UK. In this planet.
0: Okay.
1: And he's got a job. He works in human resources. And he talks about the power of conflict resolution through talking. But he's also, since he was a kid, been right... Because he was about... maybe 8 or 9.
0: Yeah.
1: When he went through this warp. So you don't really know what's he been doing between then and getting a job.
0: Interesting.
1: So, and then he draws all these cartoons trying to remember all these people that were in the land where he's from.
0: Okay.
1: So he couldn't remember the
0: names. So he's not an Earthling.
1: No, he's not from Earth.
0: Oh.
1: But he was sent to Earth to protect him.
0: All right.
1: A bit like Superman.
0: Yeah, I was going to say, there's some elements of like Spider-Man, Superman, Hulk.
1: I don't know about all of those. But anyway, so I watched it. It's actually really good.
0: Interesting.
1: I really liked it. I thought it was quite good. They make fun of themselves. It's like all the characters have real names, but he couldn't remember them. So when he was a kid, he would call them like Ram Man or Fisto. And it's like, Fisto? That's not my name, and not everyone laughs.
0: Right.
1: But it was, it was really good. I liked it a lot.
0: Okay, cool. Well, there you go. I'm glad that you finally finished a movie. I will say that.
1: It took me 2 attempts. I did fall asleep.
0: Of course you did. Of course you did.
1: I had nothing else to do, so out of consciousness.
0: If anyone else is a He-Man fan and has seen the movie or would like to see the movie, let us know. We'd love to hear from you this morning. I know nothing, absolutely 0% about He-Man and the entire world.
1: He-Man. Do.
0: Yeah.
1: By the power of Grayskull. Actually, they did the... I was like, go on. Do the theme tune.
0: Of course they did the theme tune.
1: At the very end.
0: Of course, because that's what people are waiting for.
1: Yeah, it was really good.
0: All right. All nerds unite. All right, yeah, get in touch and let us know. And, of course, let us know how your weekend was in general. We'd love to hear from you. Coming up, we got the new song from Ariana Grande, which is called Petal. And right now, let's do this from Madison Beer. To start the show off, this is Lover Girl.

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0: little bit of Billie Eilish right there. That's Birds of a Feather on Nile FM. Good morning. Good morning. I do like that song. It's kind of chill, kind of mellow.
1: It is. It's nice.
0: Yeah, really good. Really good for the morning. And before that, we did Ariana Grande and Petal, her latest track. She's been performing all over as just before she takes a step back from the limelight. That's what they've been saying.
1: Yeah.
0: And I've been seeing like her brother's been posting just support, and her family have been supporting her and her decision just like publicly and stuff like that. And the news outlets just can't get enough of it for some reason.
1: She's been very busy for such a long time.
0: Yeah.
1: She deserves a break.
0: She does, for sure. It's just kind of, and also, like, we're forgetting, like, there's the most recent Meet the Parents, sequel, which she's going to be in as well, right? Like, with De Niro and Ben Stiller.
1: What's that called?
0: I don't remember.
1: Is it Fokker's In-Law?
0: Something like that. Yeah. Something like that. I can't exactly remember, but it looks like amazing.
1: Yeah,
0: like, I cannot wait to see that.
1: And everyone's really annoyed about her voice, though. Because that's her real voice.
0: Yeah.
1: Whereas normally, like when she was in that that kids show.
0: Yeah, I know, but that was annoying.
1: Yeah, that was
0: like, that was
1: on purpose though.
0: Yes, it was. I can't remember, like my best friend's kids watched it. I can't remember what it was. I think it was called iCarly or something like that, where she always talks like this.
1: Yeah.
0: Oh no. And she literally, everything's like that. And that's exactly what she sounds like. And I'm like, that's not her real voice. That's like not a thing. It's not a vibe.
1: Yeah,
0: I'm not here
1: at all
0: for it. But I do love Ariana Grande, and I love everything that she's been doing recently. And you're right. I think she deserves some time away from the spotlight, the
1: totally.
0: Limelight and stuff like that. Anyway, so yeah, we've covered Ariana Grande. That's good. We got some great songs on the way to kick off the week, including Kaiser Chiefs. I haven't heard anything from them in a while, so I'm excited about that. And we also have a morning show brain teaser.
1: Oh, really?
0: We do.
1: Go
0: Are
1: then,
0: you ready?
1: Us.
0: It's about pizza.
1: Oh.
0: All right.
1: What flavor?
0: It doesn't matter. What is your favorite pizza flavor?
1: Right. So I like to make my own, because otherwise they just add stuff that like.
0: What don't you like on a pizza then? Let's start with that.
1: Well, because normally, like, you know, the ranch sauce, like chicken ranch, for example.
0: I don't like ranch.
1: Right. I like it, but not in the extreme amounts that it gets. It's like the chicken's swimming in
0: it. It's slathered.
1: It's too much.
0: Yeah.
1: So what I'll do is I'll get a margarita or like a six cheese, you know, like one cheese.
0: Six cheese.
1: Yeah, they do something called like a six cheese pizza.
0: It's usually a four cheese pizza.
1: No, this one's.
0: They're adding two extra.
1: Yeah, I don't know what type of cheese it is, but
0: no.
1: Anyway. And then what I do is I add black olives,
0: okay,
1: mushrooms. And grilled chicken or some chicken of some sort.
0: At home. Doesn't that defeat the purpose of ordering a pizza?
1: I get them to put it on there.
0: Oh.
1: Like extra toppings.
0: Oh, okay. Got you. All right, cool.
1: Yeah, I wouldn't put all of that on at home.
0: Yeah, I'm just like, what, you're just ordering the pizza and then just adding your own toppings? Just make your own pizza. That doesn't make any sense.
1: Yeah, right.
0: Yeah, for sure. But, you know, I think you can't go wrong with the pepperoni. That's how I feel. Mm-hmm. You can't go wrong with it. That's probably the safest one. But I do not like the four cheeses.
1: Why?
0: Because they stink.
1: Oh, no. If it has blue cheese, then no.
0: Usually they do.
1: No.
0: Yeah.
1: Not a thing. No, I don't want that.
0: I had that. And the blue cheese is usually quite pungent in a very unpleasant
1: way. Or they'll add way too much of it.
0: It's just never.
1: It's like blue cheese and a sprinkling of other cheeses.
0: No, any amount of it is too much as far as I'm concerned. Yeah, but there's a lot of really like kind of like exotic cheeses, which I really like as well. Like, or like pizza flavors with like certain things that are really nice. Yeah, I don't know. I like a brie cheese. Like,
1: hey, really?
0: Yeah, very, very, very, you know, you put a little bit of rocket on top of it. You know, very, very well to do.
1: Posh,
0: anyway.
1: Posh pizza.
0: It's very posh pizza, but like, yeah.
1: Anyways. Actually, I found a new pizza place recently that do amazing pizzas, and I don't even know why I haven't noticed them before.
0: Interesting.
1: And they've got quite a short name. And I was walking my dog the other day, and I was like, oh, that car has got a car shade.
0: Yeah.
1: With the pizza logo. And I wonder if the owners live in my building.
0: Question, thin crust, thick crust?
1: No, it doesn't come in any option. It's like those Italian style
0: pizzas. But like if you are going to order, which one do you usually go for? Not an Italian place, because you don't get an option.
1: I don't like pan, because that's the thick one.
0: Yeah, that's the one.
1: I like just thin, I think.
0: Okay.
1: Yeah,
0: I don't like
1: it. It depends what topping you have, though, because if it's too much cheese, it will just fall apart.
0: No, I've never liked the thin pizzas.
1: Yeah.
0: It has to be the thicker, like deep pan ones.
1: Yeah, but then that's too much bread.
0: No, that's so good. Anyways. All right, so we did have like a math one, but it's about a pizza.
1: Okay.
0: Anyways, let us know your pizza flavor, your preferred pizza flavor, but also tell us the answer to this brain teaser. All right, Rob, listen in, because you haven't heard this.
1: Okay.
0: A pizza is cut into 8 equal slices.
1: Okay.
0: You eat 25% of the pizza, and your friend eats twice as much as you. So how many slices are left? Rob got it right.
1: Yeah.
0: It's quite easy. This is a quite easy one just to ease you into the week. So a pizza is cut into 8 equal slices. You eat 25% of the pizza and your friend eats twice as much as you. How many slices are left? Get in touch and let us know.
1: 015-595-1042.
0: All right. Get in touch. Let us know your favorite pizza flavor and topping. If you like four cheeses, what's wrong with you? Well, let us know.
1: Behave, will you? Come on.
0: Let us know, and we'll take it one step at a time. We'll get you through Sunday morning. Okay, I promise. We got Medusa and Khalid and Weekend coming up, which is hilarious, given like the irony of the situation, given the Weekend is behind us.
1: Yeah, true.
0: But it's a good song. And right now, let's do this throwback from Mika. This is Big Girl, You Are Beautiful.

0: actor Sabrina Carpenter. I was actually watching an episode of Curb Your Enthusiasm. You know that TV show with Larry David? It's really famous. I don't know if you've ever watched it or not.
1: I don't think so.
0: It's super like dry humor. But I wanted to watch it because obviously Larry David was behind Seinfeld. You know what I mean? And so I just wanted to see like what was all the fuss about.
1: Yeah.
0: There's this one episode where he goes to visit someone's house. And they go, oh, you know, it's a beautiful place, whatever. And he goes, yeah. And the person goes to them, would you like a tour of the place? He goes, no. He's like, they're like, what? Like, and they're like, he's like, no, I mean, it's more of the same. I mean, it's, you know, living room and chairs and like, you know, like it's, you know, whatever.
1: It's a house.
0: Yeah, exactly. And so the person just like kind of flips out and goes, you know, get out of my house. You know, and just like freaks out at him. But thought of that. It's really funny. It's really like deadpan, like dry humor, really. Like a very, very not typical of American humor, I would say. It's much more typical of British humor. But Larry David, that sort of dry,
1: I thought it was a UK show.
0: No, it's definitely, it's very American. Very, very American, in fact. Like, could not be more American.
1: Okay.
0: Anyways, good morning. If anyone knows what I'm talking about, please, by the way, just let me know. But we're doing a brain teaser this morning, and it goes like this. Rob got the correct answer. I worked it out mentally.
1: Yeah,
0: so, yeah, well done to you.
1: Yeah, thank you.
0: All right, go ahead, Rob.
1: Okay, so a pizza is cut into 8 equal slices. You eat 25% of the pizza. Mm-hmm. Your friend eats twice as much as you do, but how many slices are left?
0: There you go. That is your brain teaser. Get in touch this morning and let us know. 015-5955-1042. Hello to Shady, who gets the correct answer. It says, math morning tells me the remaining slices will be... And you got it right.
1: Yeah, nice.
0: Well done. If you can work it out in your head as well, quick math... Let us know. We want to hear from you, and we'll come back. And I also watched a couple of things over the weekend, by the way, I want to share with you, which I'm excited about. So I didn't watch any movies, but I watched some documentaries.
1: Okay.
0: About the movies, so we can talk about that a little bit in what.
1: Have you already watched the movies?
0: I have that
1: the documentaries are about.
0: It's about people.
1: Oh, okay.
0: It's about like certain people in the film industry. So I've watched a lot of their stuff, but obviously, it is a personal.
1: It's nice to know the real person behind. What you're watching.
0: So I'm sure
1: that's what the documentary is about.
0: For sure, yeah, exactly. So I watched two documentaries. I watched one on Steven Spielberg, and the other one is on Robin Williams. So we'll talk more about that in a little bit. But Shady, you wanted to hear this song from Ed Sheeran and Khalid. You wanted to hear some beautiful people. We'll do that for you on The Morning Show.

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0: That is Galantis and Do You Mind. It is, it is. And we did Kaiser Chiefs and Ruby, Ruby, Ruby, Ruby. Such a good song.
1: Do you?
0: Do you know that song used to annoy me endlessly?
1: Why?
0: When it first came out. Because it was just everywhere. And everyone would do the whole, like, Ruby, Ruby, Ruby, like, you know what I mean? Like, and it was...
1: It's weird, isn't it? It's like, try and say it really quick. Ruby, Ruby, Ruby, Ruby, Ruby.
0: Well, no one says Ruby. You have to say Ruby.
1: Ruby, Ruby, Ruby, Ruby.
0: Yeah, that's the only way for you to say it. Otherwise, it's really hard to go from the Y sound to the R sound.
1: I tried to change it to Ruby, Rub, Rub, Rub, Ruby.
0: Rubby, rubby, rubby, rubby.
1: Yeah,
0: oh, it doesn't. There you go. It works. All right, anyways, hope you're enjoying the tunes. We still got some epic requests that are coming through, by the way, if I do say so myself.
1: Oh, yeah.
0: But we do have the morning show brain teaser, and it goes a little something like this.
1: All to do with pizza, innit? So try not to make you hungry. Sorry about that if we are. a pizza is cut into 8 equal slices. You eat 25% of the pizza, but your friend eats twice as much as you do. So, how many pieces are left for me?
0: Yeah, there you go. Okay, get in touch and let us know this morning. It's some quick mental math. You don't even have to write this down. 015-5955-1042. Pizza is cut into 8 equal slices. You eat 25% of the pizza and your friend eats twice as much as you. So how many slices are left? All right, we had a message here from Mahmoud Ghenedi who gets the correct answer. And you want to hear Another Love by Tom Odell, which is a great song.
1: Beautiful song.
0: Beautiful, which we'll do that for you in a little bit. But first, hello to Khaled Khatib, who says, good morning, Sally, Rob. The answer to the brain teaser is... And you give us the workings out, all that stuff. And you say, by the way, the pizza conversation just changed the breakfast game. If you have some leftover pizza or whatever... I love some leftover pizza for breakfast.
1: Yeah, but if you put it into the air fryer, it's actually better than when it was delivered.
0: I'm sure that's right, because in the microwave, it's not good.
1: No.
0: Because it gets soggy, doesn't it?
1: Yeah, but if you... A low heat for a longer time.
0: Yeah.
1: Rather than my friend does it a high heat for a short time.
0: Okay.
1: And then it just burns. But if you put it in, like, I don't know, 165, 175 for like 4 minutes, maybe 5 minutes.
0: In the air fryer?
1: Yeah.
0: Oh.
1: And then it actually re-melts it. All the cheese.
0: Oh.
1: And it still stays all crispy and you're like, oh yeah.
0: Do you put foil in your air fryer to stop it from...
1: No, because my air fryer needs the heat to circulate around.
0: Oh.
1: Like that.
0: Well, then how do you stop like the food residue? Like, because it's really hard to come out, and then you end up like scrubbing it and like the
1: dishwasher.
0: Oh yeah, that works.
1: Yep.
0: Okay.
1: Now I've got one. It does.
0: All right. Well, there you go. There you go. Okay. So we've learned something across the board: the brain teaser and just how to take care of pizza and how to reheat pizza in the
1: domestic
0: morning.
1: Domestic engineering.
0: Yeah, if you say so. And Khaled, you wanted to hear a song, a bit of something nostalgic for Sunday morning. How can I say no to this? You wanted to hear some Britney Spears. And Baby One More Time.
1: We need to talk about this.
0: Okay, in a second.
1: In the music video. What is she wearing in the music video? Think about that. We'll get back to you.
0: Okay.

0: That is Taylor Swift, and I knew it, I knew you. I've given up seeing Toy Story 5 in the cinema at this point. I'm just not getting around to it. I do want to see them, but I have to watch 2 to 4 first. Again.
1: Oh.
0: Because I've only seen 2 and 3. I've never watched 4.
1: Have you watched 1?
0: 1 I know, like, the back of my hand. I've watched it. I used to have the VHS. I wore that thing out like no tomorrow. Tomorrow. That's so Canadian how I said that. Tomorrow. Tomorrow. Like, sorry. No.
1: Tomorrow.
0: Yeah, no. I really want to see it. You've seen all the Toy Stories, right?
1: Yeah.
0: Except not the
1: most recent
0: one.
1: I haven't seen the most recent one.
0: Yeah.
1: I've seen them all, yeah.
0: Okay.
1: Yeah, they're good. I like them.
0: I need to get on top of
1: it. I didn't like the one that had Sporky or Forky or whatever his name is.
0: Well, you just kind of have to like go with the times, right? And then the most recent one has like a little tablet as well, doesn't it?
1: That's the fifth.
0: The fifth one.
1: Yeah, I haven't seen that one.
0: Yeah.
1: So I would like to, but I'm not going to go out of my way to watch it. Do you know what I mean?
0: I would, but I just need to. I'm very methodical. Like, I can't just wing it that way. I can't just be like, yeah, I'll go watch part 5 if I haven't seen the rest of them.
1: No, you have to do it all in. Otherwise, you might miss something. You might not get it.
0: It annoys me, like, endlessly, to be honest. Anyways, let's do the brain teaser then.
1: Okay, well, it's all to do with food. Mm-hmm. And we've changed everyone's breakfast game.
0: Apparently.
1: So, a pizza is cut into 8 equal slices. Mm-hmm. You eat 25% of the pizza, and your friend eats twice as much as you. How many slices are left?
0: There you go. It's not a particularly difficult one this morning. A little bit of a simple one, but we do request that you do it in your head.
1: Yeah.
0: Get in touch and let us know what you think the answer is this morning.
1: 015-5955-1042. Can I also just point out?
0: Yeah.
1: Have you ever experienced this? Like, ask you, hey, listen, I'm going to order some pizzas. Anyone want anything? No. We're good things.
0: Yeah.
1: So, okay. Then it turns up, and then suddenly they want a piece.
0: Do you know what?
1: No. You had your chance. No.
0: No, we know what you do, though.

0: So even if people say no, oh, gross, no, you're nasty.
1: No, just, I stopped them from taking some.
0: No, but I don't mind that. I don't know. I'm very Egyptian about this kind of stuff. So I just order extra anyway.
1: Oh.
0: Like even if someone says no, whatever, I go, okay. And I just order enough for, you know, at least three people.
1: Oh, okay.
0: Yeah.
1: You sure it's not all for you?
0: No. Well, I mean, I have been known to eat everything as well after people have... I've ordered for everyone, and everyone's still like, no, we still don't want any. And I'll be like, okay.
1: Fine, more for me.
0: Exactly. I have done that. But in general, like, yeah, it's a safe bet. Like, if you have people over, or family or whatever, just make the order. More often than not, people will eat it if it's there.
1: Oh, of course they will.
0: Yeah.
1: Yeah.
0: Anyways.
1: What I don't like is when people order pizza, and then you turn up, and then the pizza does shortly afterwards. Oh, do you want some? You're like, oh, I really do, but I don't want to be rude. Do you know what I mean?
0: I don't know. I just think it's just Egyptians were very different with that kind of stuff. We're just kind of like, you know, the more the merrier.
1: Yeah.
0: And if even if we've got like a small sandwich and, you know, we'll split it with the person next to us rather than eat it all by ourselves. I just think food tastes better when it's shared.
1: It does, yeah.
0: Yeah.
1: So especially when it's, you didn't pay for it.
0: Yes, thank you. Thank you, Rob.
1: True story, though, isn't
0: it? True story.
1: Yeah, I mean, free food always tastes better than food that you pay for yourself.
0: I don't know. I've had some pretty dodgy free food in the past, like being invited over to people's houses for dinner and having to eat things and being like, oh, I really want to be nice, but this is kind of gross. Like, I remember having to pick out eggshells.
1: You
0: out
1: said
0: of
1: that?
0: No, inside my head.
1: Oh, okay.
0: I've never said that. Like, I've always been like, oh, yes, thank you. This is very, very delicious. I remember.
1: So good. Oh, what's that over there? Unicorn?
0: Yeah, I know. It was awful.
1: Spit it into a plant pot.
0: I was invited to someone's house once, and they were feeding me something, and it had full, like, not a small eggshell, but, like, giant bits of eggshell, and every spoonful was just, like, I was just pulling them out.
1: Oh, it's extra calcium.
0: I was just like, oh, my gosh. I was just like, yeah, no, I'm good. I'm just not very hungry. I'm not a big eater, which, of course, is.
1: You know, I had a big meal before I came out.
0: Yeah, it's just the biggest lie. I couldn't say that because I was being invited over for dinner.
1: Oh.
0: Anyways, so,
1: oh, yeah.
0: So,
1: oh, do you know what? I feel like I might have overeaten yesterday lunchtime.
0: Yeah, exactly. Do you know what's wrong with my stomach? I'm feeling a little bit iffy this morning. Anyways, yeah. There you go. That's my little horror story. What is that noise?
1: Sorry, it's my leg. not literally my leg. I'm just trying to unconnect my... You know, we got these...
0: It's like a swivel chair.
1: Yeah, and there's these round things that you can put your feet on, but I've accidentally put my foot inside it, and I'm trying to get my foot out.
0: Oh, okay, all right, okay. It just sounds like the Tin Man needs a little bit of oiling over here. Yes. Anyways.
1: Anyone got any zit?
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0: We do have some weather, though. Hey, Tin Man, what's the weather look like?
1: Right, well, the weather for today is going to be actually not too bad.
0: Okay.
1: They did say last week it was going to be really hot.
0: It's not getting warmer towards the middle of the week?
1: It is, but they did say last week that on Tuesday it was going to be 43. Yeah. That's not the case anymore.
0: Okay, good.
1: Today, highs of 38, overnight lows of 27, then tomorrow, 39, 40 on Tuesday, 41 on Wednesday, but then back down to 40 on Thursday.
0: Okay, cool. And currently, like today, what's happening?
1: What, temperature-wise now?
0: Yeah. Like, what's the low for today and what's the current temperature?
1: Oh, I said 27 overnight lows.
0: Oh, yeah?
1: Yeah.
0: Okay.
1: And currently, right now, it is 27.
0: Oh, okay. So this is what it's going to feel like at night.
1: Yeah.
0: Yalla.
2: Wake up. Now, the morning show with Sally and Rob on Nile FM. Wake up.
0: All right, good morning. It is 8:02 right now, so there's a couple of things we have to cover. First of all, we're going to do the answer to the brain teaser in just a second, all right? So we'll do that in a second. But first, we were just playing Baby One More Time not long ago.
1: Oh, yeah.
0: And you were telling me something about...
1: There's this whole Mandela effect, right? That in the music video... She is not wearing what you think she is.
0: Okay, so just for anyone who doesn't know, a Mandela effect is when we all kind of agree collectively that that's something exists.
1: How we remember it.
0: How we remember it.
1: But in reality, it's not like that at all.
0: Exactly. Like, there is, like, the Monopoly guy does not have, what was it, a monocle.
1: Yeah, the monocle.
0: Even though we all think he has a monocle.
1: And you know that cow cheese?
0: Yeah.
1: Doesn't have a ring in its
0: nose. A nose ring. Yeah. It never did. And so, like, things like that where you're like...
1: Oh, and there's another one.
0: What?
1: You know, in Disney...
0: Yeah.
1: Where goes Disney, and then Tinkerbell flies over, and she...
0: And, like, dabs the thing.
1: Yeah, dabs the Disney or something.
0: Yeah.
1: Doesn't happen.
0: She does do something, though.
1: Yeah, but she doesn't... Yeah.
0: Yeah, no, she does show... I think that's probably us combining two different scenes, possibly.
1: People tried to disprove this.
0: Yeah.
1: And they can't.
0: Okay, I can't.
1: Unless
0: I can't
1: it's on a video or something. Or it's like a pirate and then some... I don't know.
0: I need to check out the Tinkerbell thing. That one's the first time I'm hearing of it. But the other two, I know. So apparently the Britney Spears thing is... So you're saying that in the music video where she's dancing in the hallways when she's wearing the school uniform...
1: Yes.
0: What's the issue?
1: Sorry, so she's not wearing a skirt. She's wearing shorts. I know. I need to look into this a bit more.
0: Okay, because I have looked this up, and apparently it's something along the lines of... So she is... What was it? She's... I'm so confused. So some people say like she's wearing like a different color skirt to what some people say it's a gray skirt when it's not a gray skirt at all.
1: I remember it being a gray skirt.
0: I don't. I've never. I always thought, oh, she's wearing a skirt and she's wearing like a navy skirt. But apparently, it's like one of those like skirt shorts thing. Like, so they're shorts.
1: A skort.
0: Yeah. Back in the like late 90s, early 2000s, this was definitely a thing. You wear these shorts and you have like a flap over it and you tie it. Yeah. And it looks like a skirt from the front. But yeah, at the back, it's
1: some
0: the shorts.
1: Schools still have those.
0: Yeah. Interesting. So, but some people are saying like there was like a plaid skirt as well. Some people thought it was a plaid skirt. It wasn't like even like one solid color, things like that. But yeah, it's weird. Like, what do you remember, you listening, of the skirt from Britney Spears?
1: Yeah,
0: in the music video
1: for Baby One More Time.
0: Yeah, let us know what you remember, because I remember what I saw in the video, but you don't remember that, and apparently a lot of people, other people, don't remember that either. So yeah, get in touch and let us know this morning, 015-595-1042. And right now, let's do the answer to the morning show brain teaser. Then it went like this. A pizza is cut into 8 equal slices. You eat 25% of the pizza and your friend eats twice as much as you. How many slices are left? Hello to Saif, who got the correct answer. And Rob, you worked this out in your head earlier?
1: Yeah. Right, so 25% of a circle is a quarter.
0: Yes.
1: Yeah. So if your friend has half as much again, then that's half, so then that's
0: 50%.
1: Like, yeah. Plus the 25%, which means there's only 2 slices left.
0: Yeah, there you go. 2, exactly. That's exactly what it is. So you eat 2, your friend eats 4, leaving 2 slices left. All right. Well done, too, if you got that right. Just a little bit of quick mental math there, just to get your brain
1: moving. You know why I got
0: moving.
1: It?
0: Why?
1: Because it's food.
0: Because it's food, yeah. I was going to say.
1: Food.
0: All right. Well, there you go. We've learned a lot in the last 5 minutes. Very intense. We got some after Take Me to Sunrise, which we'll play after this from Sam Fender and Olivia Dean. Let's kick this hour off with Rain Me In.

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things I don't normally feel. Yeah, I can finally be totally honest. It's like I'm

0: questioning me.
1: That is Charlie XCX and Camera. Like, I really, you know what? I will say this. I like Charlie XCX. I never used to like her before.
2: There's some people that really like her, and others are like, no, can't stand her.
1: I really was not a fan of the boom clap era.
2: Oh, really?
1: From Fault in Our Stars. Yeah, boom, clap, that one. A lot of people liked it.
2: Yeah.
1: It was not from my jam. But I think, like, more recently, I really like her stuff. And I particularly like her soundtrack to Wuthering Heights.
2: Yes.
1: Yeah, because she did the entire soundtrack. And I listened to that, and it's haunting. And it's just beautiful. And then I kind of went down, like, a Charlie XCX rabbit hole. And I went, okay, she's actually a really good artist.
2: Yeah, not as bad as you thought. Although I do believe she's got a dirty kitchen.
1: What?
2: I just got this feeling about her. Okay. If you were to go to her house for dinner.
1: Say that about people.
2: Yeah, no, because there's this whole theory, isn't there? Like how you would rape certain people, whether they would have a clean kitchen or dirty. Like you, for example, you got a very clean kitchen.
1: Yeah, I do.
2: Yeah, me? Not so much.
1: Yeah. Yeah, well, it is one of those things you could tell sometimes by looking at people if you would want them to cook things for you and you'd be okay eating them.
2: Oh, don't get me wrong. My food is very sterile.
1: No, I'm not talking about that. I'm just talking in general.
2: Like, kitchen is usually dirty after I've cooked.
1: Oh, yeah. Well, that's for everyone. No one comes. I mean, even
2: it's supposed to clean as you go, though.
1: Yeah, I've never been able to do that. No, I clean after. Tried. I don't like to clean as I cook. I prefer to make sure like the food is not burning on the stove or whatever. Like, that's definitely more interesting to
2: me. I've upped my bread game.
1: Oh my gosh, you and the bread. Rob has been baking bread, for anyone who doesn't know, for what, a couple months now?
2: Yeah, it's good. I like it.
1: Yeah, he just does it at home. Like, he stopped buying bread. He just makes his own bread.
2: Yeah, what's the point in buying it if you can cook it? And it's amazing. Plus, it comes out fresh.
1: Yeah.
2: And it's super hot. And then.
1: So what have you done? Because you said it was super dense at one point.
2: Oh, I fixed all of that.
1: Yeah.
2: Yeah, I just reduced certain things and I changed my
1: recipe.
2: Yes. But what I've done now is I had some minced beef left over. From something I cooked last week.
1: You didn't make minced beef loaf, did you?
2: No. What I did... before you put it into the Dutch oven, you flatten out, and then you put the minced beef inside with some cheese, and then you roll it back up again.
1: Yeah.
2: And then you carry on cooking it just like normal. And it comes out, and it's amazing.
1: It's like a hawashi, but like...
2: Closed.
1: Yeah, but yeah, exactly.
2: Yeah, no, it's like bread rolls.
1: And okay.
2: Inside the, so it's like a burger inside the bread roll ready.
1: Oh, that actually sounds pretty good.
2: And it was really nice.
1: Interesting. Mm. Well done. Well done, Rob.
2: Thanks.
1: Look at you getting all experimental.
2: I would offer you some, but I've eaten them all.
1: No, that's your, we're good. We're
2: I've
1: good.
2: Eaten all of them. That's why I ate all weekend.
1: I actually cooked a healthy pasta over the weekend, like a tuna pasta.
2: Which pasta,
1: pasta. Yeah. Oat pasta, because I don't do like the normal... like white flour. I avoid white flour wherever I can.
2: What was it?
1: It was like oat flour.
2: Oh, brown pasta. Did you make the actual pasta?
1: No, of course not. I bought it. Okay. What do you think I am, running a kitchen?
2: Do you think I've got time for this?
1: I don't have time for
2: it. I have a life, just because you don't. True story, though.
1: Yeah, well, it's good that you're experimenting. I'm glad that you're... Because I think that you eat the same things over and over again.
2: Yeah, you
1: I'm just glad, you're branching out a little bit.
2: Yeah.
1: All good. Should we do Dewey's message? Because we were talking about Britney Spears.
2: Oh, no. There's something else I did.
1: Right, oh, hang on. So. Hang on a sec, Dewey. Sorry. Rob's recounting things.
2: Right. Huh? So, on Thursday night, me and the boy, son, we had a movie night.
1: Okay.
2: Right. So, I moved the TV from where the TV is, picked it up, moved it to the other side of the room.
1: Okay.
2: Brought my daughter's projector. Put that on the table. Massive screen. We watched Flight of the Navigator.
1: What is that?
2: Right. So that's a movie from 1987, I think. It's about a boy who then goes out into the woods, falls down, wakes up, goes back to his parents' house, and they're not there. It's some other family. And it turns out he's been missing for like 8 years.
1: This is like...
2: And the reason he's been missing is because he was taken by an alien who then had to... but then the alien crashed shortly afterwards.
1: And let him go?
2: It let him go, but like it was 8 years later. So he was gone for 8 years.
1: Does he look different?
2: No, he was exactly the same. His entire family had aged. Obviously, his younger little brother, who jumped out of a tree and made him fall into the ditch, was only like 3 or 4 at the time. Now he's older than him.
1: And
2: it was a really good movie. My son loved it.
1: Your son did love it. I was going to say, this sounds like the worst movie I've ever heard in my life.
2: No, it's a Disney movie. It's really good.
1: Yeah.
2: So anyway.
1: Flight of the Navigator.
2: Yes.
1: Interesting.
2: So we also decided to make ourselves chicken nuggets.
1: I was going to say, you didn't make any popcorn?
2: No, we made chicken nuggets from scratch. According to you get the chicken breast and you blend it and you put in the herbs and spices.
1: Oh, you lost me. Oh, no. I'm good. Yeah.
2: Right. And then you make it into... Right, so we did that. And I followed the recipe exactly.
1: Yeah.
2: As I'm putting in the because I didn't have cayenne peppers. I didn't have any of those. So I used chili flakes. So I'm putting the, and I'm thinking, this is too much. It's like, no, I'm following the ingredients. It's like, okay. Putting them in the air fryer, and instead of being like flat chicken, they bubbled up into like balls.
1: Oh my gosh.
2: I'm like, what's this? Anyway, so me and my son, we ate one, and it was the most intense, hottest thing I've ever eaten in my entire life.
1: I was going to say, oh my God, how much cayenne did you put?
2: Probably way too much. But
1: now, pepper flakes. It was chili pepper flakes you used. Oh my gosh.
2: Yeah. So anyway, we didn't eat those. Went downstairs, gave them to the security guards. No, because they like all the spice. It wasn't any more spicy than the spicy.
1: Like kushery.
2: Yeah, exactly.
1: Yeah.
2: And I was explaining this to my son. He was like, how did they eat it?
1: And
2: he drank like a whole liter of milk or something.
1: Poor kiddo.
2: Anyway, so then we made other ones.
1: Okay.
2: And they were amazing. They were so good.
1: No chili flakes this time.
2: I didn't put the oregano or the chili flakes or any of that stuff in there. I just put the bare minimum stuff in.
1: Oregano's really nice, though.
2: It is, yeah. Well, I didn't have any of that, so I used za'atar.
1: Za'atar. Okay, that's fine.
2: Same thing, kind of.
1: Okay.
2: And I made these things. They were so good. So good.
1: We're talking a lot about food this morning. We're talking about pizza, and now we're talking about...
2: chicken nuggets.
1: Well, your little weird meat cheese bread thing, now chicken nuggets.
2: Yeah.
1: Cool. All right, well, we've learned a lot. I don't know if we can go back to Britney Spears after this, to be honest. No, so we will get to your message then, Dewey, in just a second. We've also got the real world coming up. But actually, we just actually received word that there is someone who's like a big producer in the world of music who's no longer with us, unfortunately. His name was William Orbit. So he is, you know, he's had a huge career, 4 decades, sold over 200 million records worldwide. And probably one of the songs that we know the most, or the albums that we know the most, is the Ray of Light album that he worked with Madonna on back in the late 90s, probably like 1997 or so. And so just in honor of his work and his legacy, we thought we would do that. We would play a little bit of Madonna and Ray of Light for all of you. This is in memory of William Orbit, the English musician and producer who sadly passed away last month.

0: Noah Kahan right there, and Doors. And before that, we played you Madonna and her 1997, was it 1997? A track, I think it was, Ray of Light, of course.
1: Yes.
0: Yes, there you go. Good morning. This is Nile FM. It's 34 minutes past 8. And we've been talking about the Mandela effect when it comes to Britney Spears' skirt in the music video for Baby One More Time.
1: Yeah.
0: Mandela effect being, it's when everyone agrees that in the past something existed that everyone agrees happened or that they saw that did not actually. Mm. And that's kind of how it goes. Kind of like the Monopoly guy having a monocle and other things. But yeah, so we were talking about Britney
1: Spears.
0: And
1: they even reference that in one of the Ace Ventura movies, don't they? Where he grabs some old guy's glasses and goes, hey, hey, hey, do not pass go. Do not collect $200.
0: I don't remember that. That's so insane. I don't. It's okay. This is like it breaks my brain.
1: Alternative universes.
0: Literally like parallel timelines. But yeah, so we were talking about how a lot of people basically have a similar experience with the skirt that Britney Spears was wearing in the music video for Baby One More Time, where people say people get it wrong. Basically, they say it was. It was something else, like a checkered skirt or plaid or a gray skirt.
1: Yep.
0: When it was actually like they're black shorts with like like a flap thing that make it look like a skirt,
1: yes.
0: Basically. We had this message came through from Dewey, and I said, what do you remember as it be, the skirt being?
1: Yeah, was it black or plate?
0: What?
1: Plate?
0: Plaid.
1: Plaid?
0: Plaid. Plaid.
1: Plaid.
0: Yeah, plaid.
1: Plaid,
0: plaid skirt. Yeah, so Dewey says it's a checkered gray skirt and a headset in the leather outfit scenes. I actually dressed as her in Halloween. Are you talking about...
1: Well, she's talking about the other song
0: you're
1: as well.
0: What
1: was it?
0: Oops, I Did It Again.
1: Yes.
0: That's the one. Yeah, yeah.
1: No, right, so we're talking about the first music video.
0: Yes.
1: Hit Me Baby One More Time.
0: Exactly. And Dewey says, I remember all the Mandela things that don't exist anymore. It's a major timeline shift for me. I know, you're telling me. Honestly, it's like for all of us, we're like, what? How did that not happen?
1: Yeah.
0: It's so bizarre. Anyway, so it was, in fact, a black short skirt thing.
1: Yeah.
0: If you go back and check it out.
1: Yeah. On your version.
0: I mean, on my version.
1: On other people's versions, it might be different.
0: Well, in an alternate universe, for sure. Yeah, it could be many different things.
1: Reminds me of that Black Mirror episode very recently.
0: Yeah.
1: Did you watch that?
0: No.
1: Right, so there's an episode in that, and they on purpose showed different versions of that to different people.
0: It's so disturbing.
1: Right, so I watched it, and it said that the pizza place that this guy worked at was called one thing. And then Nadine was on the show with me at the time.
0: Yeah.
1: When she watched it, it said a different name, and we screenshotted it. It's like, what? But we both watched exactly the same show, and it was on Netflix, and they purposely did that. They changed
0: elements.
1: Certain elements depending on whatever. But
0: so interesting.
1: Yeah, so a lot of people got this, and a lot of other people got that.
0: All right, well, as if we didn't need more confusion in our lives. Lucia, hello to you. You've been in touch as well because you've been in Dahab.
1: Oh, nice.
2: Hello, hello. Ciao, I'm back. I'm back in Cairo.
0: Hi.
2: Dahab was amazing. The only thing that brings me back is the hope one day I will eat the bread of Rob. Well, like, have a lovely week, everybody.
0: Thank you, Lucia. The hope that you will eat Rob's bread. I've never tried it myself either, to be honest.
1: No, so I would make one for you, but you like...
0: I'm a bit specific with the things that I eat and I don't eat.
1: No, not that. It was a case of you don't eat like white flour or something.
0: Yeah, exactly. Yeah, yeah, for sure. It's not to do with Rob's cooking specifically, just I don't eat certain ingredients. Yeah, Lucia also sent us a little beautiful photo of Dahab. Looks absolutely gorgeous. I hope you had a wonderful time, Lucia. Also, hello to Hisham Dessoui for your very lovely message, my friend. Thank you so much. He says, thank you for putting a smile on the faces of a lot of people and putting a smile on my face during one of the most challenging times of my life. Thank you so much. I hope things are better for you as well, my friend. All right. Hopefully Sunday is a good start to a good week for you. And we know it's going to be good because we've got the real world.
1: Yes.
0: The real world, yeah.
1: Actually, this is a good movie. I've worked out already. Very easy.
0: Well, again, only if you know. So I've got four clips for you this morning, okay? And you have to guess what the movie is. This is clue number one. Are you ready?
1: Yes.
0: Let's do it.
3: 20 years ago, we could turn the numbers back by hand. But here, take my hat. But the feds like to test the ingenuity of the American businessman.
4: Two-directional drill. You run it backwards, the numbers go down. Watch your speedometer.
5: Ooh.
6: See?
5: Yeah. Daddy, you're a crook.
3: What?
5: This is illegal.
4: Yeah, keep drilling. Do you make money?
3: Do you have a job?
5: No, but don't people need good cars? Can't you sell good cars, Dad?
3: Listen, you little wiseacre. I'm smart, you're dumb. I'm big, you're little. I'm right, you're wrong. And there's nothing you can do about it.
0: All right, there you go. That's the clip for you this morning. What is the film? Get in touch and let us know, if you please.
1: 015-5955-1042.
0: There you go. Here's the clip for you one more time.
3: 20 years ago, we could turn the numbers back by hand. But here, take my hat. But the feds like to test the ingenuity of the American businessman.
4: Two-directional drill. You run it backwards, the numbers go down. Watch your speedometer.
5: Cool.
4: See?
5: Yeah. Daddy, you're a crook.
3: What?
5: This is illegal.
3: Yeah, keep drilling. Do you make money? Do you have a job?
5: No, but don't people need good cars? Can't you sell good cars, Dad?
3: Listen, you little wiseacre. I'm smart, you're dumb. I'm big, you're little. I'm right, you're wrong. And there's nothing you can do about it.
0: Yeah. All right, there you go. That's the clip. All right.
1: It's a great movie. It is a great movie. And so I think good. I think it's a bit obvious as well, though.
0: Only if you know it, to be honest. And I think it, but it's a family favorite. I will say that much.
1: Oh, yeah, definitely.
0: All right, so get in touch. Let us know what you think the movie is. Do we have any correct answers so far?
1: Yes, Zayla Mabouli got the right answer. She just sent something, so now she's gone to the top. Ashraf has got the right answer, same as Ahmed El Rafael.
0: Rafai.
1: Yes.
0: Aya,
1: good morning to you. It says, I'm so unsure, but it's the right answer. Well done to you.
0: Well done.
1: And Ahmed Sedki says, oh yeah, reminds me of the good old 90s.
0: Yeah, this is so cute. Yes, absolutely. You got the correct answer, you guys. Also, Ahmed Gamel getting in touch with the correct actor and also the right movie as well. Get in touch. Always bonus brownie points if you are able to tell me who the movie actors are, the actors within the movie.
1: Yes.
0: Hello to Sam I8, who says, this movie legit gave me anxiety when I was young, but it's still great. Understandable.
1: Yeah,
0: understandable,
1: right?
0: Yeah. Oh, and Ahmed Gamel and Esir as well get in touch with the correct answer. Thank you very much, Esir and Ahmed. Keep the answers coming through. We've got more clips on the way. And we've got some, let's see, Sigala, Ella Eyre as well, and Meghan Trainor just got paid after this from BTS.
1: That's cruel.
0: What?
1: Just got paid?
0: It is what it is.

0: via Frankfurt and beyond. 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

0: That is just got paid.
1: You're can I borrow some? To the morning show.
0: Yeah, you are.
2: Yeah. Just in case you were wondering.
0: In case you were wondering what you were listening to. This is Nile FM.
2: Hello.
0: Hello. Good morning. How's it going? Yeah. What were we saying? What was the question?
2: The question was, just got paid? No, we haven't.
0: No what?
2: No, we haven't.
0: No, we haven't. Sorry, your accent threw me off there. I wasn't sure what you were talking about.
2: No, we ain't.
0: No, we ain't.
2: No, we ain't. No, we ain't. Yeah. Sorry, I spent all weekend by myself, so, you know, I flipped
0: just
2: back
0: got
2: into...
0: more English.
2: More English, yeah?
0: Yeah, you
2: know
0: yeah.
2: For real,
0: all right, no, but it is the real world.
2: Yeah.
0: That's what we're doing right now, asking you to guess the movie. We're going to have four clues for you. I've already played you the very first one, and I have a second one for you right now as well.
2: Okay, well, before you do, Lamis Hassan has got the right answer. Mina Adel is saying the name of the actor. He's saying, I definitely recognize this person, but I'm not sure what the movie is.
0: That's okay. Really impressive that you got that, though. Good job.
2: Yeah. Good morning. It is. Yes, it is. And that's from Malik Ayed and Mum
0: Ella
2: Fake.
0: Yeah, I think so. Yeah. That's what it is.
2: Yeah. And then Marwa has got the right answer saying, well, no, actually, just is it that actor's voice? It is.
0: Yeah, it
2: so
0: is.
2: So what's the movie?
0: Yeah, what is the movie, you guys? I'm loving that you guys are getting this actor's voice, like, straight off the bat. This is very iconic, and that's what helped you get it as well, didn't it, Rob?
2: To be fair, it's also, you recognize his voice, but then the way that he talks.
0: For this particular film.
2: A bit like... dodgy kind of thing.
0: Yeah,
2: you know?
0: For sure. Well, this is the first clip in case you missed it.
3: 20 years ago, we could turn the numbers back by hand. But here, take my hat. But the feds like to test the ingenuity of the American businessman. Two-directional drill. You run it backwards, the numbers go down. Watch your speedometer.
4: Cool.
5: See?
4: Yeah. Daddy, you're a crook.
3: What?
4: This is illegal.
3: Yeah, keep drilling. Do you make money? Do you have a job?
4: No, but don't people need good cars? Can't you sell good cars, Dad?
3: Listen, you little wiseacre. I'm smart, you're dumb. I'm big, you're little. I'm right, you're wrong. And there's nothing you can do about it.
0: All right, there you go. I think that's so iconic. I say that to my sister sometimes.
2: Yeah.
0: Yeah, I have to, she'll be like, oh, is that why? And then I'll go, because I'm big, you're small. And I'll just do the whole thing.
2: And I'm right and you're wrong.
0: All right,
2: there's
0: nothing
2: you can do
0: about it. And
2: then
0: just go, shut up.
2: Can I just point out, though, that you cannot do that to vehicles anymore?
0: No, well, I mean, if you say so. I don't know how it works in general anyway.
2: Oh, it used to work. But now it doesn't. Because even if you were to change the clock that
0: has
2: the mileage... Because they're all digital now, aren't they?
0: Yeah.
2: You put one in that has a lower mileage, after a little amount of time, it will update to what the real mileage is.
0: All right.
2: Yeah. Can't do it anymore.
0: Well, it's good. It's good.
2: Yeah.
0: Well, anyway, so that was clip number one. Should we do clip number two then?
2: Oh, yeah, go on.
0: All right.
6: This is all the time. It's better than being put in the chokey.
4: Chokey?
6: Yeah, the chokey. It's a tall, narrow hole in the wall behind a door. You have to stand in a drippy pipe with jagged edges, and the walls have broken glass and nails sticking out.
3: Get inside, you festering ball of ass!
4: She puts kids in there?
6: I've been in twice. Sometimes she leaves you in there all day.
4: But didn't you tell your parents?
6: They didn't believe me. I mean, would your parents believe it?
0: All right, there you go. That is the clip for you this morning. What is the movie? All right, get in touch and let us know on WhatsApp.
2: Mohammed has got the right answer. I very nearly said...
0: what it was.
2: Instead of the person who texted. and then somebody else is... Oh, okay, well, we've got two actors now that have been identified by Sam Iyengt.
0: Yeah, Sam Iyengt gave us the movie earlier. Said he was the one that said that it gave him anxiety, this movie, when he was young.
2: Yep.
0: But you got the correct main actor, the man, the most recognizable voice ever, and the first movie I saw him in. And then also the lead actress as well. All right, get in touch and let us know who else out there knows what these movies are. Let us know this morning, 015-5955-1042. And I've got more clues still to come. Should we do some Alex Warren?
2: Ooh.
0: Fever Dream.

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1: Highs of 38 today, overnight lows dropping down to around 27, then tomorrow, 39.
2: Okay.
1: And then on Tuesday, 40. Then on Wednesday, 41. Then

0: On Thursday.
1: 30. Please say 30 something.
0: No, 40.
1: No.
0: Average overnight low, though, for the rest of the week, around about 27, 28 overnight. And right now, it's pretty much there as it is right now.
1: Okay, so it's 28 now?
0: Yeah, about 28, yeah.
1: What do you mean about 28? Mm-hmm. Is it 27 or 28?
0: No connection.
1: You just ask me. It's 26 degrees.
0: Well, it was 27 in the last hour.
1: I don't know. I don't know what's happening.
2: Wake up. Now, the morning show with Sally and Rob on Nile FM.
0: Wake up. What's your other one saying?
1: What do you mean, what's my other one saying? Like, my computer.
0: No, you got two.
1: Well, yeah, no, I checked the one on my phone. The one on my phone says 26.
0: Yeah.
1: The one on my computer, hang on a sec.
0: Says?
1: 28.
0: Yeah, see, there you go.
1: It's probably 27.
0: Yeah.
1: Cool. All right, guys, good morning. It is the morning show. Thank you for being here. It's just got 9 o'clock, not too long ago.
0: Can't believe that.
1: Yeah, I know. The morning is just flying by. Sundays, y'all. Sundays. That's where it's at. But we have, we're doing the real world right now.
0: Oh, yeah.
1: The real world.
0: Yeah.
1: Yeah. Basically, real, by the way, R-E-E-L, like a film reel. We have selected a film. I have a bunch of clips for you. I've already played two for you.
0: Ooh.
1: Should we do a recap?
0: Yes. Although, can you give me an advance warning about the chokey one? Because I'm scared of that.
1: No, you're good. You're fine. It's okay. I'll put you in the chokey, though, if you mess around.
0: Oh.
1: There you go.
0: All right, Trunchbull. Thanks.
3: 20 years ago, we could turn the numbers back by hand. But here, take my hat. But the feds like to test the ingenuity of the American businessman.
4: Two-directional drill. You run it backwards, the numbers go down. Watch your speedometer.
5: See?
6: Yeah. Daddy, you're a crook.
3: What?
6: This is illegal.
4: Yeah, keep drilling. Do you make money? Do you have a job?
6: No, but don't people need good cars? Can't you sell good cars, Dad?
4: Listen, you little wiseacre. I'm smart, you're dumb. I'm big, you're little. I'm right, you're wrong. And there's nothing you can do about it.
1: All right, there you go. That was the very first clue this morning. And let's do the second one as well. This is about the chokey, Rob, okay? So just hold on.
0: No.
7: Half the time. It's better than being put in the chokey.
6: Chokey?
7: Yeah, the chokey. It's a tall, narrow hole in a wall behind a door. You have to stand in a drippy pipe with jagged edges. And the walls are broken glass and nails sticking out.
3: Get outside, you festering ball of ass!
7: She puts kids in there? I've been in twice. Sometimes she leaves you in there all day.
6: But didn't you tell your parents?
7: They didn't believe me. I mean, would your parents believe it?
1: All right, there you go. That is clip number two. All right, let's get to the guesses then this morning. First of all, I just want to say hello to Ahmed Taha listening in, getting the correct answer straight in there. Thank you very much.
0: Thank you.
1: All right, what else? What other answers have come through?
0: We got quite a few, actually, and not many incorrect at all today.
1: No.
0: I think it is a family favourite.
1: It is.
0: Right, so Ahmed Akil has got the right answer. Then there's this one who has lots of... Oh, it's Farida Morsi.
1: Yes, well done.
0: Thank you very much. Then there's this one that says... Oh, hey, we're back. Hannah says, easy one. This is... Oh, and they've sent a picture of themselves as well.
1: Yeah, it's Hannah is and Wetter is as well getting in touch, sending us a lovely picture, father-daughter in the car, loving it. You guys also look so alike, can I just say? So like, you definitely tell that you're related, very much so. Good morning to the pair of you. Such beautiful smiles that you got the correct answer. Thank you for your message. Also, Marmar getting the correct answer this morning.
0: Just before you move on, both of them wearing their seatbelts as well.
1: Yeah, I know.
0: Nice one.
1: Safety conscious. Yeah. High five, you guys. Well done. Hello to Ahmed Khalid. Says, isn't this the movie where he puts wood chips in the engine to make it smoother before selling it? Yes, that's the one, exactly. He tells his son to pour sawdust into the car's transmission, and he says it quiets the gears and lets the engine run really well for a couple miles, just long enough to sell the car. And then, mechanical failure, obviously. So, yeah, thank you very much. That's exactly the movie, Ahmed. Well done to you. You got it right. And Marwa Yahya as well, who originally guessed the actor's voice and then got back in touch with the correct answer, the correct movie.
0: Gotcha. Nice
1: one. Well done. All right, I've got a couple more clues still to come. Some iconic clues still to come, if I do say so myself.
0: Oh, really?
1: But first, some really good ones. So we've already done the chokey. When you think of this movie, for anyone who knows this movie, there's another like iconic scene. to do with. Anyways, you'll hear. You'll hear about it.
0: So you wanted to overshare.
1: Want to overshare. I'm not going to overshare. That's coming up in a little bit. We have some Mike Posner and Alec Benjamin on the way. Their song Peach, telling you all about seizing the day, getting off your screens, and just enjoying life, which I love. And also, we've got some Halsey right now. This is Carry the Weight.

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3: Yeah.
1: Craving some classic tunes?
3: Yeah.
1: Well, we've got you covered. With the biggest hits from decades before.

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0: That's Teddy Swims and Mr. Know-It-All. And we also played Mike Posner and Alec Benjamin and Peach before that. Loving that track so, so much right here on The Morning Show on Isle FM.
1: Reminds me of that time I went out for coffee with Teddy. And I think I was an inspiration for that that song.
0: Mr. Know-It-All?
1: Yeah.
0: Mr. Smart Alec is what I would have called it. Anyways, good morning, good morning. Thank you for being here. This is The Real World.
1: Yes.
0: So, bunch of clues that I've played for you already, two to be specific, asking you to guess what the movie is. I'll do a quick recap, and then I've got a third clue for you. Exciting times.
1: In total, we've got four, right?
0: Yes.
1: Okay.
2: 20 years ago, we could turn the numbers back by hand. But here, take my hat. But the feds like to test the ingenuity of the American businessman.
3: Two-directional drill. You run it backwards, the numbers go down. Watch your speedometer.
4: Cool.
3: See?
4: Yeah. Daddy, you're a crook.
3: What?
4: This is illegal.
3: Yeah, keep drilling. Do you make money? Do you have a job?
4: No, but don't people need good cars? Can't you sell good cars, Dad?
3: Listen, you little wiseacre. I'm smart, you're dumb. I'm big, you're little. I'm right, you're wrong. And there's nothing you can do about it.
0: All right, that was clip number one. What is the movie? Get in touch this morning.
1: Now, we've got one message that's come through from Mahmoud, who says, morning, Rob and Sally. Just woken up right now. Just came by to say hi. And you two have a wonderful day.
0: Thank you so much, Mahmoud. Get in touch and let us know what you think the movie is. Give us your guess this morning.
1: Another one that says, no clue what the movie is, but that's definitely a... Yes, it is.
0: This actor, yes. Weli, you get you get in touch with that message. Keep thinking. Keep thinking of all the movies that this person has been in whilst you listen to clue number two.
5: Does this all the time? It's better than being put in the chokey.
4: Chokey?
5: Yeah, the chokey. It's a tall, narrow hole in a wall behind a door. You have to stand in a drippy pipe with jagged edges, and the walls are broken glass and nails sticking out.
6: Get outside, you festering ball of pus!
5: She puts kids in there? I've been in twice. Sometimes she leaves you in there all day.
4: But didn't you tell your parents?
5: They didn't believe me. I mean, would your parents believe it?
0: All right, there you go. Those are the first two clips that I already played you. But are you ready for the third one?
1: Oh, go on.
0: All right, this one has to do with a chocolate cake.
1: Uh-oh.
7: Smells chocolatey, eh? Now, eat it.
4: I don't want any. Thank you.
7: Eat it!
4: Don't eat it.
8: She wouldn't give him cake.
9: This boy is
4: so tough.
7: You look like you enjoyed that, Brucey.
4: Mm-hmm.
7: You must have some more.
4: No, thanks.
7: But you hurt Cook's feelings.
4: Huh?
7: Cookie! She made this cake just for you to have on your very own. Her sweat and blood went into this cake, and you will not leave this platform until you have consumed the entire confection! Entire confection.
0: Oh, there you go. That's the third clip this morning. Oh, so gross. The chocolate cake in the scene, for anyone who knows this movie, looked so delicious up until this point.
1: Yeah. Blood and sweat. No thanks.
0: Oh, and the cook looks like, you know, she's, you know, honestly decomposing. So, yeah, just so just really disgusting. What is the movie, you guys? Get in touch. Do we have any more correct answers that have come through?
1: We do, actually, yes. There is one here from Andrew, who says the right answer. That's Andrew Iskander.
0: Mm-hmm. Iskander.
1: Yeah.
0: Which is, by the way, the Egyptian name or Arabic name for Alexander, by the way. Iskander.
1: Oh, okay.
0: Yeah, just a little
1: Andrew thing. Andrew Alexander.
0: More or less, yeah.
1: Okay. Shazza. All right, Shazza, how's it going? Yeah, nice one. You got it right. And same as Nadine Khalid.
0: Yeah, get, you know what I mean. Yeah, yes. I was trying to say, get in touch with the correct answers or with the answers or whatever answers.
1: Oh, Menno's also got the right answer as well.
0: Minna Idel, yes, well done to you. You got the correct answer. Yeah, I need a coffee, evidently. So, yeah, just let us know what the movie is. Get in touch on WhatsApp, if you please.
1: Now, if you haven't already saved this, please do so. 015-5955-1042.
0: Yeah, there you go. Get in touch, and we'll have one more clip still to come. We got Lauv and Anne-Marie right now. Lonely.

0: BTS and Sia there and On. Really, really fun little tune there. You were doing a little bit of a marching bag, like, band even beat. Yeah, that.
1: Yeah.
0: He was doing that the entire way through. Also,
1: it just sounds good.
0: If you say so. Carly Rae Jepsen before that and her latest track, which is called After All. And before that, that awesome collaboration between Lauve and Man Marie from back in the day called Lonely. Yes. Good morning. It is the morning show. It's Sally here with you. Rob over there.
1: So you have no need to be lonely.
0: Okay, yeah, thank you very much. The Lauve to my Anne Marie sits over there. Thank you very much. We're doing The Real World.
1: Yeah.
0: Yeah.
1: Actually, it's a good one today. I really like it.
0: It's a really good movie. Really, it's a family favorite, I would say for sure. Can you guess what the movie is? I've already played you a bunch of clips, but let's do the third clue, and then I'm going to play you the fourth and final clue in just a second. But here's a third clue one more time.
2: Smells chocolatey, eh? Now. Eat it.
3: I don't want any. Thank you.
2: Eat it!
3: Don't eat it.
4: She wouldn't give him cake.
5: This boy is...
4: Something's up.
2: You look like you enjoyed that, Brucey.
3: Mm-hmm.
2: You must have some more.
3: No thanks.
2: But you hurt Cook's feelings.
3: Huh?
2: Cookie! She made this cake just for you to have on your very own. Her sweat and blood went into this cake, and you will not leave this platform until you have consumed the entire confection. Entire confection.
0: Oh, man. This is something made out of stuff that nightmares are made out of, to be honest.
1: I think he eats it all, though, doesn't he?
0: He does.
1: Yeah.
0: He does.
1: Fair play to him. Yay.
0: With a little bit of help from his good friends. So, what is the movie? I have one more clue for you. Let's get to some messages, though. Hello to Zaina, who says, my least favorite person in this movie is Miss Trunchbull. She's yuck. Yeah. Horrible.
1: She's mean.
0: Yeah, for sure.
1: Very mean.
0: Let's see who else got the correct answer this morning.
1: We've got a message here from, let me just look at Roland.
0: Yes.
1: Hi, Rulla. You have got the right answer. Thank you.
0: You did. All right. You ready for that final clue?
1: Yeah. Come on. Okay, I'm interested.
0: Let's do this.
1: I said which one it is.
0: This is probably one of my favorite scenes. If it'll play. All right. Here it is.
6: Hey, we're leaving. Come on. Let's go. Get in the car. Hurry up. Let's wrap up these cookies. Come on. We're leaving. Now.
7: I'd be happy to walk her home.
6: Well, nobody will be there. We're moving to Guam. Come on. Let's go.
7: Guam?
6: Yeah. Daddy's not going to be in the auto business anymore.
8: I don't want to leave.
6: We're going on a permanent vacation.
9: Yeah, and we got to beat the speedboat salesman to the airport.
8: I love it here. I love my school. It isn't fair. Miss Honey, please don't let them
9: get in the car.
8: I wanted to stay with Miss Honey.
6: Miss Honey doesn't want you. Why would she want some snotty, disobedient kid?
7: Because she's a spectacularly wonderful child, and I love her.
8: Adopt me, Miss Honey. You can adopt me.
9: Look, I don't have time for all these legalities.
8: One second, Dad. I have the adoption papers.
6: What? Hey, where'd you get those?
8: From a book in the library. I've had them since I was big enough to Xerox.
6: Are you hearing this, Harry?
0: All right, there you go. That is the fourth and final clue for you. What is the movie? We want to hear from you. Get in touch on WhatsApp.
1: 015-5955-1042.
0: Yeah, it's so sweet. Yeah.
1: Another one. We've got one that's just come through saying it's my favorite movie. It's Zainab.
0: Zainab Osama getting the correct answer. Yeah, it's such a beautiful, beautiful film. Anyone who's watched it and grew up with it will also like just be able to relate, I would say.
1: Mariam has got it right as well.
0: Yeah, it says, yeah, and then gets it right. For sure. Thank you for your messages. Keep the answers coming through. Here's that fourth clue one more time.
6: Hey, we're leaving.
8: Oh,
6: get in the car. Hurry up. Let's wrap up these cookies. Come on, we're leaving. Now.
7: I'd be happy to walk her home.
6: Well, nobody will be there. We're moving to Guam. Come on. Let's go.
7: Guam?
6: Yeah. Daddy's not going to be in the auto business anymore.
8: I don't want to leave. We're going on a permanent vacation.
9: Yeah, and we got to beat the speedboat salesman to the airport.
8: I love it here. I love my school. It isn't fair. Miss Honey, please don't let them
9: get in the car.
8: I wanted to stay with Miss Honey.
6: Well, Miss Honey doesn't want you. Why would she want some snotty, disobedient kid?
7: Because she's a spectacularly wonderful child, and I love her.
8: Adopt me, Miss Honey. You can adopt me.
9: Look, I don't have time for all these legalities.
8: 1 second, Dad. I have the adoption papers.
6: What? Hey, where'd you get those?
8: From a book in the library. I've had them since I was big enough to Xerox.
6: Are you hearing this, Harry?
0: All right, there you go. What is the movie? Final few moments before we give away the answer, you guys. Get in touch on WhatsApp, and I'll be revealing the answer shortly. It's such a beautiful, beautiful movie. What? What are you giggling?
1: I just looked up, where is Guam?
0: And it's where?
1: It's a U.S. island. It's a part of U.S. territories.
0: Yeah, yeah.
1: It's in Micronesia.
0: Okay.
1: In the West Pacific. Okay. Tropical beaches, villages, ancient latte stone pillars.
0: Latte?
1: Well, it says latte stone. Latte hyphen stone.
0: How do you spell latte?
1: L-A-T-T-E.
0: Okay, interesting.
1: Hyphen stone pillars.
0: Hello to Lily getting the correct answer as well this morning. All right, you guys, anyone who wants to get in touch with some last-minute answers, please let us know. 015-5955-1042. We'll be back with the answer after this from Bruno Mars.

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0: That's Ava Max, and who's laughing now? Apparently, Mr. Dad Jokes over there. Beautiful. All right, you guys. We've been doing The Real World. The Real World. Yeah, and I played a bunch of clues for you. Here's a quick recap before I give away the answer. This was clue number one.
1: 20 years ago, we could turn the numbers back by hand. But here, take my hat. But the feds like to test the ingenuity of the American businessman.
2: Two-directional drill. You run it backwards, the numbers go down. Watch your speedometer.
3: Ooh.
4: See?
3: Yeah. Daddy, you're a crook.
1: What?
3: This is illegal.
2: Yeah, keep drilling. Do you make money? Do you have a job?
3: No, but don't people need good cars? Can't you sell good cars, Dad?
2: Listen, you little wiseacre. I'm smart, you're dumb. I'm big, you're little. I'm right, you're wrong. And there's nothing you can do about it.
0: All right, there you go. That was clip number one. Clip number two was this.
5: If she does this all the time,
6: it's better than being put in the chokey.
5: Chokey?
6: Yeah, the chokey. It's a tall, narrow hole in a wall behind a door. You have to stand in a drippy pipe with jagged edges, and the walls are broken glass and nails sticking out.
1: Get inside, you festering ball of pus!
5: She puts kids in there?
6: I've been in twice. Sometimes she leaves you in there all day.
5: But didn't you tell your parents?
6: They didn't believe me. I mean, would your parents believe it?
0: All right, there you go. That was clip number two. Clip number three was this thoroughly disturbing one with a chocolate cake.
7: Smells chocolatey, eh? Now, eat it.
3: I don't want any. Thank you.
8: She wouldn't give him cake.
9: Boys,
3: something's up.
7: You look like you enjoyed that, Brucey.
3: Mm-hmm.
7: You must have some more.
3: No, thanks.
7: But you hurt Cook's feelings.
3: Huh?
7: Cookie! She made this cake just for you to have on your very own. Her sweat and blood went into this cake, and you will not leave this platform until you have consumed the entire confection.
10: Challenge accepted.
7: Entire confection.
0: Oh, no, no thanks. Challenge.
11: Yeah, but it did look good. It did look good.
0: Until the cook came out.
11: Yeah, but it still looked good. I would have eaten it.
0: No, well.
11: I would have tested it with my finger first.
0: I don't think any of us would have survived eating that, to be honest.
11: Is that kid still alive?
0: I don't know. It's quite something. If it wasn't the movies, the magic of movies, I don't think he would be, to be honest. Anyway, so that was clip number three. And the fourth and final clip, like I said, last few minutes before, or not few minutes, few seconds, actually, before we give away the answer, get in touch if you want us to read out your name. 015-5955-1042. Here's the fourth and final clue for you this morning.
3: Hey, we're leaving. Come on, let's go. Get in the car. Hurry up. Let's wrap up these cookies. Come on, we're leaving now.
8: I'd be happy to walk her home.
3: Well, nobody will be there. We're moving to Guam. Come on, let's go.
8: Guam?
3: Yeah. Daddy's not going to be in the auto business anymore.
5: I don't want to leave.
3: We're going on a permanent vacation.
1: Yeah, and we gotta beat the speedboat salesman to the airport.
5: I love it here. I love my school. It isn't fair. Miss Honey, please don't let them
1: get in the car.
5: I wanted to stay with Miss Honey.
3: Well, Miss Honey doesn't want you. Why would she want some snotty, disobedient kid?
8: Because she's a spectacularly wonderful child, and I love her.
5: Adopt me, Miss Honey. You can adopt me.
1: Look, I don't have time for all these legalities.
5: 1 second, Dad. I have the adoption papers.
3: What?
5: Hey, where'd you get those? From a book in the library. I've had them since I was big enough to Xerox.
3: Are you hearing this, Harry?
0: All right, there you go. That was your fourth and final clue this morning. Final few guesses then. Hello to Aziz Mustafa, getting the correct answer. Fadi Elias as well getting the correct answer, as is Mariam Fouda this morning. Let's see who else. A couple of people just getting in touch last minute. this person, Salma, says, I could eat the whole cake easy.
11: Right? Yeah, no. I've just looked up. There is a thing, such a thing as a Matilda chocolate cake.
0: Is it really? Oh, my gosh. Amr Habbek as well says, that's the movie with the girl moving stuff with her hands. Yes, it is. It was the incredible...
11: Oh, yeah, I forgot about that part
0: of the movie. Yeah, she gets powers. That's the entire premise of the film.
11: Yeah, wow.
0: Because she's so intelligent. She unlocks a part of her brain, basically. So we're talking Mara Wilson, who played the lead character, Danny DeVito, yep. Rhea Perlman,
11: yep.
0: Who are a real-life couple, of course, as well, at the time. Bahri just got in touch with the correct movie as well, and it was... Matilda.
11: Which I just said a minute ago.
0: You did. It's fine. But Matilda is the correct answer. Matilda, of course, is based on the book by Roald Dahl. So if you've never read the book, by the way, highly recommended. Roald Dahl books are wonderful. Whether you're a grown-up reading them, yep. Whether you're a child reading them, they're just delightful.
11: My favorite was BFG.
0: BFG was really good. Charlie and the Chocolate Factory. For me, my favorite is The Witches, the book.
11: Oh, yeah.
0: The Witches is incredible.
11: Did you ever watch the movie of that?
0: I watched the original film with Angelica Houston.
11: Yeah, it's very weird, isn't it? The mouses and stuff. And
0: mice. Mouses is not a word.
11: Mouses?
0: No.
11: Yeah, mouses.
0: Mouse. And I have the Anne Hathaway version saved in my watch later list. I do want to watch that. Yeah. But anyways, yes, if you got Matilda this morning on The Real World, well done. Yay.
11: Yes,
0: congratulations. And if you've not seen that movie in a while, again, as always, we encourage you to revisit these classics. It's just so lovely to watch things like that. Big bowl of popcorn. Maybe hold the chocolate cake away.
11: Or make your own chocolate chicken nuggets, not chocolate nuggets.
0: No, chocolate nuggets, no. Gross. But anyway, that's us done for Sunday. We'll be back tomorrow for Monday morning to usher in a new day, a new morning. So make sure you tune in then.
11: Yeah, tomorrow morning from 7.
0: 7, indeed. We'll leave you with some Morgan Wallen and his new song. This has been By Now.

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1: Good morning and welcome to Brainbusters. It's a new week and that means a new news and it also means a new riddle and it also means a lot of new things, but not a new song. We're not starting off with a new song. We're starting off with this classic one, Falling Down by Lil Peep and XXXTentacion.
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yo, like if I would've known he was so cool. And it's like, yo, if I would've watched interviews sooner, bro, we were so alike. It's unfortunate because it's like, yo, when people die, that's when you like, you know? Because your remorse kind of makes you check them out.

That one was lighter here on Brain Busters. Welcome back. And I wanted to start off the show with seeing, how was your weekend? Was it a restful weekend? Was it a good weekend? Was it really hectic? You didn't even feel like you had a weekend? How was it? And how can I make this week better? Starting off with some good music for you. So if you want to listen to a certain song, you can text me over or even send a voice note on 015-5955-1042. Starting off with this song, Weekend. This one is by Medusa and Khaled, and it's also new music.

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new music here on Brain Busters. That one was Be Her. Welcome back. And I have news from all around the world. This is so incredible, the things that I found out. So the first thing is that apparently there is a frog that is literally 4 centimeters. It's so tiny, but it lives in this forest that has a bunch of coffee beans, and it's so incredible because this frog is known to be there just in that place, just for not the coffee itself, but for the insects that are around there. And it has a very distinct voice. I'm going to try to get you that distinct call that it does. It's very interesting. And another thing is that Finland found a way that is able to store energy, renewable energy, in sand, which is incredible because now they did something where they developed sand batteries. I've never known that there was something like that. Have you ever known this? Let me know on 015-5955-1042. I want to give a huge shout out to Didi and to Amr, who got in touch. I miss you guys. Welcome back.

That one was Where Is My Husband by Ray. And Ray, I don't want you to worry. He's coming around because wedding season has officially started. Yes, I'm seeing so many people going to weddings. I'm being invited to weddings. It's crazy. But I'm going to take you all the way to a wedding in France. This one was at the coast of France. We had a bride and groom. We had Abby and Tony. They had this beach wedding. And because of the bride's perfume, it kind of attracted some bees around. And as she was, you know, trying to swat the bee away, her ring flew into the sand. And then her guests started to try to find, where's the ring? They couldn't find it. But guess who saved the day? A firefighter that had a metal detector. They called him up, asked him, please come save us. And he did. And he, within 10 minutes, was able to find the ring again, thankfully. So that's one of the things that happened over the weekend. And also, I think if you are a maid of honor specifically, or a best man, I think it's a good idea, if you have a beach wedding, to have one of those metal detectors in your trunk, just in case anything like that happens. But hopefully that doesn't happen. And hopefully that's just one of the stories from what happened over the weekend. I do have great music here, but I could have even better music with your touch to that playlist by texting me on 015-5955-1042. Are you invited to any weddings soon?

0: Every track has a story, and every dance floor has a moment you'll never forget. I'm Nancy, and every week on Let's Dance, I bring the world of electronic music a little closer. 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But not just that. 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This isn't just another radio show. 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

A little bit of Christina Aguilera. That one was Ain't No Other Man. Welcome back to Brain Busters. If you want to get in touch, you can do so by texting me on 015-595-1042. Now, I do have a riddle for you, but let's see if you can guess it. Now, we were talking about this in the office today. What starts with a T, ends with T, and has T in it? Now, first person to get this right will have a song played just for them. What starts with T, ends with T, and has T in it? Also, no checking ChatGPT or Google or any AI to help you. Think about it. Come on, you can do this. You got this. We got Hill the Wall. No way. Actually,

Brooks, Orange County. That one was Take a Drive. Welcome back. And for today's riddle, we have what starts with T, ends with T, and has T in it. Now, it's not a certain word, but rather a thing. So it's not treatment and it's not testament. These are good things, good words and good guesses, but they're not exactly what we're looking for. This is something that you would use maybe. Sometimes some people use it on a daily basis, especially if you're in the UK, you would probably be using it on a daily basis. Actually, even in Egypt, I think you do use it a lot if you're into this particular thing. So it starts with T, ends with T, and has T in it. Can you guess what that is? 015-5955-1042. We got Galantis. This one is, do you mind?

a little bit of Tame Impala with Jenny on this track with him. That one was Dracula. Welcome back. And we have reached the end of today's show, but I do have the answer to today's riddle. What starts with a T, ends with T, and has T in it? If your guess was a teapot, then you 100% got it correct. We got a tie. We got Maya and Lauren also both got it at the same time. So I'm going to be playing back-to-back their requests, and I'll leave you the same way that I do every single show because we have come to the end of today's show, but I will be back tomorrow from 10 a.m. all the way to 11 with another episode of Brain Busters with me, Basma. But I'll leave you the same way that I do every single time, and that is to remind you, tell someone you love that you love them, and also to be kind to your mind. Good luck. Enjoy the songs. Something

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0: David Guetta, I told you they wouldn't be doing this, man. 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

0: And hello, we're back again.
1: Yes, we are. It's a brand new week. We've got a good show coming up, though.
0: There's a lot going on, but before all of that, we're going to head back to the music.
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1: Hello.
0: What's up, Zainab?
1: Not much. How's your weekend?
0: My weekend. You know what, right? This weekend went so quickly.
1: Too quickly, if you ask me.
0: I think I don't think I've ever experienced something like that.
1: What happened with your weekend, though? What did you do?
0: Nothing.
1: But it went by quick.
0: It went so quick.
1: Oh, wow.
0: I didn't leave the house. My car, like, when I saw my I went to my car, like, to come to work today. You know what? You know when the cleaner puts the windscreen wiper up?
1: Yeah.
0: But my car was filthy. It's been sitting there for 2 days just getting dusty. But yeah, I did nothing, but it went really quick.
1: It did.
0: What about you?
1: Do you know what? I was very similar to you. Like, you know, most of the day Friday did not do it. Like, Thursday evening had a birthday.
0: Oh,
1: so,
0: nice. Okay.
1: Yay.
0: Nice.
1: And then, you know, Friday, most of the day at home,
0: yeah.
1: I had to kind of leave towards the evening to go pick up something and get back.
0: Okay, yeah.
1: And then yesterday, I literally was stuck in the house because I kept on having things happening in the house. You know, like, you know, the plumber needs to come.
0: Yeah.
1: I don't know who needs to come. So I was just stuck waiting. The internet man needs to come. So I was just...
0: The internet man.
1: The internet man, because, you know, they changed the router and everything like that. It wasn't me, it was the company.
0: Oh, blimey.
1: And they were like, you know, someone will be with you shortly. So I'm like, oh, shortly, that could be, Egyptian time.
0: Exactly.
1: That could be as long as anything. Do you know what I mean?
0: Exactly.
1: Talking about Egyptian time, I want to talk about Egyptian traffic today. So are you ready for this?
0: Go on then.
1: All right. So you're already late for an important appointment. You're stuck in Cairo traffic. The driver next to you keeps trying to cut in front of you in this traffic. Now, what are you going to do?
0: Okay.
1: A, let him in. Peace is more important.
0: Okay.
1: B, absolutely not. This is now personal. C, let him in while giving him the look.
0: Yeah.
1: Or D, realize you've been sitting here for about 40 minutes and completely forgot where you were actually going.
0: I love this question. I'm going to think about it, though, because, it's a good one.
1: You need time on this.
0: Definitely. But you guys get in touch. 015-59-55-1042. You can tweet or Facebook at Nile FM, or you can call us 3855-055.
1: Right now, though, we're going to head back to the music. Hit the Wall by Gracie Abrams.

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1: That's right. I'm Rob, and that's Sally. And together, we're your new morning duo, bringing you the morning show, 7 till 10 on Nile FM.
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0: Louis the Child, Foster the People. That was called Every Colour.
1: Mm-hmm.
0: That's a lot of colours.
1: Yep, a whole lot of colours. A little earlier on, I gave you a situation. You're already late for an important appointment. You're stuck in Cairo traffic. The driver next to you keeps trying to cut in front of you. What are you going to do?
0: A, are you going to let him in? Peace is more important. B, absolutely not. This is now personal. C, let him in while giving him the look. Or D, realise you've been sitting there for 40 minutes and completely forgot where you were going.
1: And Dr. Abdul Wahab got in touch and he said, absolutely not letting him in. Fair enough, straight to the point.
0: I love it. We didn't answer. What would you do?
1: I take it personally. Like, you know, I'm not going to lie. It really depends on my mood. Sometimes I really can't be bothered and peace is more important.
0: Yeah.
1: But there's a few times where it's personal now and
0: yeah, I think
1: I'm not letting that happen.
0: I'm with you. I'm trying to work on it. Like, I'm trying to choose peace.
1: Yeah.
0: But most of the time, no, it's personal. Stop. Just stop trying to edge in front of me. Mohammed Wahid got in touch on Facebook. He goes, let him come in front of me, you say. Oh, no, it's personal now. He's getting more than the look, believe me.
1: Oh, you got Yasmin. Honestly, I'll probably just let him. I'm already late. I'm sitting in Cairo traffic and getting into a whole competition with another driver is only going to make my day worse. I'd rather take the loss, let him merge and keep moving. I might complain about it for the next 5 minutes, but at least I won't be fighting over the meters of the road like it's a matter of national importance. At the end of the day, I have somewhere to be and getting angry isn't going to make the traffic disappear.
0: That's true.
1: Valid.
0: Very
1: really valid.
0: Valid.
1: And a lot of the times I am like her.
0: Yeah.
1: It's just sometimes if it's a bad day.
0: Oh no, stay out of the way.
1: I'm the other person.
0: Osama Gharab will get in touch. He goes, it's definitely personal. He won't pass and I will give him the look.
1: Fair enough. Keep those answers coming in.
0: 01559 551042. You can tweet or Facebook at Nile FM or call us 38555055.

0: Alex Warren, Passenger.
1: A little earlier on, we gave you a situation.
0: Yes.
1: And we did mention if you wanted to give us a call, you could do that. Mm-hmm. And I think we've got Ahmad on the line, don't we?
0: Yes. What's up, Ahmad?
2: What's up?
0: How you doing, man?
2: I'm doing good. How are you two?
1: We're doing all right. Thank you very much. Where are you?
2: I was in Sokhna.
1: Oh, here we go again. Yeah. All the beach time that he keeps calling us from. So, Ahmad, now that we've got you here, we're going to give you a scenario. Are you ready for it?
2: Okay, let's go.
1: Okay, so you're already late for an important appointment. You're stuck in Cairo traffic. The driver next to you keeps trying to cut in front of you. What are you going to do? You have options.
2: Mm-hmm.
0: So, they are: A, let him in because peace is more important. B, absolutely not. This is now personal. C, let him in, but you give him a look. Or D, realize you've been sitting there for 40 minutes and completely forgot where you were going.
2: Okay, I might get on with C.
0: C, you're going to let him go, but you're going to give him a look.
2: Yeah, it's like I gave you a favor.
0: Ah, okay.
1: You're going to be the bigger person.
0: Okay.
1: Yeah. But you're going to let them know it.
2: A week instead of a look.
0: I like that.
1: Do you know what? That's fair enough. Because, you know, oftentimes than not, that's probably what we do.
0: Right? All the time.
1: Yeah. Be like, And the thing that makes me laugh is, I bet you anything, sometimes they don't even really catch on to the look.
0: Oh, no.
1: Do you think?
0: Most of the time, they don't care.
1: Yeah. They really don't. They really don't.
0: They don't care.
2: Plus, the appointment was if I was late for an appointment, I was late. Otherwise, the person let me pass or not.
0: Yeah, exactly.
1: Yeah, fair enough.
2: Doesn't matter for me.
0: Yeah.
1: Would you ever have a day where you just like take it personally though and be like, no, it's not happening today, not today?
2: Depends on the mood.
1: See, it does.
0: Honestly, it does.
1: It really does.
0: Yeah.
1: Well, thank you so much for giving us a call, Ahmad.
2: Thank you for letting me in.
0: Anytime.
1: You have a wonderful day, all right?
2: You too, guys.
0: Take care, man.
2: Take care.
0: Bye.
1: Keep those answers coming in. We want to know what you would do in this particular scenario.
0: You're already late for an important appointment. You're stuck in Cairo traffic. The driver next to you keeps trying to cut in front of you. What are you going to do? A, let him in. Peace is more important. B, absolutely not. This is now personal. C, let him in while giving him the look. Or D, realize you've been sitting there for 40 minutes and completely forgot where you were going.
1: In the meantime, here's Jubal with Weekend Vibe.

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Listen to the mariachi play at midnight. Are you with me? Are you with me?

0: Drink some margaritas by swinging blue lights. Listen to the mariachi play at midnight. Are you with me? Are you with me?
1: Lost Frequencies. Are you with me?
2: I am. Right here.
1: Now, if you just joined us, this is the situation that we put you in. You're already late for an appointment, an important appointment. You're stuck in traffic, Cairo traffic, that is. The driver next to you keeps trying to cut in front of you. What are you going to do? A, let him in. Peace is more important. B, absolutely not. This is now personal. C, let him in while giving him the look. Or D, realise you've been sitting there for 40 minutes and completely forgot where you were going.
2: Minna Aydil got in touch. She said, hi, Zainab. Hi, Sammy. Well, hello to you. Well, from my perspective, if he signaled it, I would let him pass peacefully. However, if he's just cutting into my line, well, I will not give him only the look. I will give him a very loud klax, and I will do my best to block his attempt to cut the line.
1: I love that.
2: I get you, Minna. I completely get you.
1: Sif got in touch. He goes, they ain't passing, and if they do, I'm sticking right behind them with my high beams on. Yeah, I can be petty. I love that.
2: You got Delia who says, no, absolutely not. At this point, it's no longer about traffic. It's about principles. I've already been sitting here forever. I'm late for an important appointment, and now this guy thinks he can just squeeze in front of me? Absolutely not. I know I'm probably being unreasonable, but once someone starts aggressively trying to cut in, something inside me switches.
1: Me too.
2: Suddenly.
1: Same.
2: Suddenly, letting him in feels like admitting defeat. Is that mature? No. Is it rational? Also no. But at this point, at this particular moment, it feels extremely important.
1: I love that answer. I'm totally with that.
2: I'm with it as well.
1: Ismail got in touch. He goes, I'm going to let him in. Or her, and because I am all about peace. He believes peace is more important.
2: And peace is the way forward. Well, Moody and Helen got in touch.
1: Oh,
2: and
1: yes, they
2: this
1: did.
2: Is what they had to say. Okay. How are you? Well, we're good, thank you. Ooh, the music went up. I remember my driving instructor in Germany where I lived very well. She always reminded us to make eye contact with other drivers and to treat them politely, yielding the right way to those who want it. But unfortunately, I can't apply that now in the chaotic streets of Cairo. Could you imagine, like, everyone just glaring at one another? It would not be a very friendly environment.
1: That would, yeah, right.
2: Ever since I got my Egyptian driving license about a year ago, I could drive here. You know, well, good for you, darling. But well, you know what? Like, well, I don't know. If I were to, like, make eye contact with every single person that I was driving alongside in Egyptian traffic, I just don't think it's going to be a friendly environment.
1: Oh,
2: it's
1: no.
2: Just going to be a lot of glaring, a lot of looking up and down.
1: Yeah,
2: back and forth. Can you imagine that?
1: I'm not going to stare at you.
2: No, road rage is what I'd probably got delve into.
1: Road rage.
2: Oh, what time is it, though?
1: Time for some tea.
2: What's the tea?
1: Here we go. This is the question. Which actor shows off his wedding ring on a coffee date in London?
2: I think I know this one.
1: If you guys think you know, get in touch. 015-5955-1042. Or you can tweet or Facebook at NileFM.
2: Yep. Right now, though, we're going to head back to more music. It's Sabrina Carpenter again, Sammy.
1: Oh.
2: Do you want to know which song?
1: What song?
2: House tour.
1: Lovely.

0: ATB topic and A7's Your Love.
1: Otherwise known as...
0: She was doing such a good impression there of a cat singing this song.
1: I just... There's something about this particular track. You know, like, that's my personal opinion.
2: Like, it's been everywhere.
1: It's just been, like, forever. Like, this particular beat. Do you know what I mean? I didn't like it the first time. I didn't like it the second. I don't know what number we're on right now where this particular beat keeps coming up.
0: It's been a lot.
1: But it's a me thing. I am perfectly aware a lot of people love this.
0: Oh, yeah, definitely.
1: Yeah, and rightly so. You know, it's all about taste.
0: Definitely.
1: Personal taste. A little earlier on, you were giving us some tea.
0: Yes, I was asking which actor shows off his wedding ring on a coffee date in London.
1: Can I spill?
0: Go on then.
1: Tom Holland.
0: Yes.
1: Yes.
0: Waleed Abdelal got it. Moody and Helen also got it. And Ismail got it. And you, of course. Well done.
1: Thank you.
0: Finally. Yes, Tom Holland is finally rocking a ring on that finger after confirmation that he and Zendaya officially tied the knot. The actors brought their dogs to a coffee shop in London, and you can clearly see Tom wearing a gold band on his ring finger for the first time since they dropped that Are We or Aren't We Married act. The Spider-Man co-stars secretly got hitched earlier this year, and they just threw their reception on Tuesday at the Beaverbrook Hotel in Surrey, England, near Tom's hometown. While we already knew Zendaya put a ring on it, now we know exactly that what ring... I'm getting confused here. It's always like... lot of rings on fingers and fingers on rings. And yeah. Anyway, they got married anyway.
1: They got married. All right, that's good to know. I'm just sitting there like, this is going somewhere.
0: I know. they got married. It's just a lot of rings and fingers.
1: Happy for them.
0: Yes.
1: Nice. We are nearing the second hour of the show, so do get ready for it because there's quite a bit that's going to be going on.
0: Yes.
1: But first, Bella Kay, I Deserve Better. So that's exactly what that story deserved as well.

0: We're also going to be taking your requests, making a random call. But first, we got more music.
1: Yes, some Olivia Rodrigo. Drop Dead.
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0: That was Dark Sauce, Falling in Love.
1: With Duck Sauce.
0: With Duck Sauce. There we go.
1: We're on the second hour of the show already, and you know what it means. We usually come to you with another one of those games.
0: Yes, we do. Today is Finish the Lyric. Yes. What is the song today? I can never remember, but it is this. Numb Little Bug.
1: Okay, so what we're going to do with this, right? We're going to give you, we've given you the name of the artist already.
0: Yep.
1: We've given you the name of the song.
0: Yes.
1: That's not what we're looking for.
0: Mm-mm.
1: What we're going to do is we're going to play a bit of the song.
0: Yes.
1: You need to tell us what comes next.
0: Yes, please do.
1: Exactly. Mm-hmm. Are you ready for it? How many people do you think are going to get this?
0: Three.
1: Okay, I am going to go with 5.
0: Okay.
1: Let's see if we could do this. A new week, a new day. Maybe this week is my week.
0: Nope.
1: Let's see. Do you ever get a little bit tired of life?
0: Like you're not really happy, but you don't want to die. There you go. If you think you know what comes after, get in touch. 01559551042. Or you can tweet or Facebook at Niall FM.
1: No, my luck. No one's going to get this.
0: I don't know. Maybe not. No.
1: Maybe. I just don't feel... I feel like I got too happy and I went with the 5. But I just don't know if anyone's going to get it.
0: Well, we'll see. We'll see, guys.
1: We'll have to see. Olivia Dean is coming up next. So easy.

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0: Drake, Wizkid, Kyla, One Dance.
1: Yeah, I haven't heard that song in quite some time.
0: Yeah.
1: Yeah, it's a good one. It's a good one. Makes you want to dance.
0: One of his best ones.
1: Yeah. Now, a little earlier on, talking about music and songs, we had a little song that we played for you. We played some of it. We gave you the name of the artist. We gave you the name of the song. We played it a little bit and we wanted the rest.
0: Exactly.
1: What comes next? I've gone for five people because I believe in you like that. But at the same time, I was very hesitant because I kind of feel like it's one of those days where you kind of think that a lot of people are going to get this.
0: Yeah.
1: And then they're going to be like,
0: Doesn't happen.
1: No?
0: Does not happen.
1: So how many people did get this?
0: One person.
1: Only the one. So you're winning so far.
0: I'm winning so far. Natalie Sharif, well done to you. Excellent job. She's not impressed.
1: I'm not really surprised. Do you know what I mean? It was one of those where I went for five because I wanted to believe.
0: Aww,
1: but like I'm realistic like that as well, where I kind of feel like, you know, most of the time when we think, oh, people are going to get this, they don't.
0: They don't. I know, right?
1: We are going to help, aren't we?
0: We're going to play it one more time.
1: Exactly.
0: We are going to play it one more time because we're good people.
1: Exactly what he said. Not that we like to repeat things like that or anything like that. You ready?
0: Go on then.
1: Let's do this. Do you ever get a little bit tired of life?
0: Like you're not really happy, but you don't want to die. There you go. Now remember, the artist is M. Behold. Okay, and the song is called, what was it called?
1: Don't confuse people by getting confused right now.
0: It's called Numb Little Bug.
1: Yeah, exactly.
0: It's called Numb Little Bug, so we want the lyrics that come after. So if you think you know, get in touch. 015-5955-1042, or you can tweet or Facebook at Nile FM.
1: In the meantime, we've got Harry Styles coming up next. Him and his, you know, the American girls again.

0: Ariana Grande, Petal.
1: Yep.
0: Never heard that.
1: Have you? It's new. It's from the new album. That's why. And it's nice. I like it.
0: It's a good song, actually. Quite a nice beat.
1: Yeah, it's got a cool beat on it.
0: Yeah.
1: Anyway, It is all about this little game that we like to call Finish the Lyric.
0: Yes. We've played it twice.
1: Because we're good people like that.
0: Exactly. I think I won.
1: Yeah, you did, didn't you?
0: Yeah, it was just Natalie Sharif and Waleed Abdelail got it right.
1: Like I told you, it was one of those days where I reached too far out.
0: You did.
1: Yeah.
0: You did indeed.
1: There we go. You won this.
0: Oh, well.
1: I'm over it.
0: Thanks, guys.
1: Now, look at you. He's so smug right now. Mm. So smug. And I'm so unimpressed because I don't like it when the week starts with you winning.
0: Oh, well, I'm just the winner.
1: It usually kind of like gives me a hint of like how the rest of the week is going to go.
0: Just call me W from now on.
1: See? I mean, I just...
0: Okay.
1: You took it there.
0: Okay, see what she did there, guys.
1: Yeah,
0: okay.
1: Yeah. Right, thank you. I'm quite proud of myself. Anyway, this is the point where you take full control of the music that we play.
0: Mm-hmm. So if you want a song played, just get in touch. 01559551042, or you can tweet or Facebook at NullFM. What we got coming up next?
1: We got Wankelmut. Nobody.

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1: Every track has a story, and every dance floor has a moment you'll never forget. 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

0: Taylor Swift. I knew it. I knew you.
1: Mm-hmm. Who wanted that?
0: That was for Shireen. Hope you enjoyed it.
1: Before that, we had J. Cole featuring Miguel. Power Trip. I think it was Shazza that wanted this.
0: Yes, Shazza wanted that one.
1: Hope you enjoyed it, Shazza. Yeah. It is all about you requesting the songs that you want to get played.
0: Yes, on 01559551042. That is the WhatsApp number. Or you can tweet or Facebook us at Nile FM.
1: Now, we got Bruno Mars, Risk It All, coming. Is he like touring with a new album or anything like that? Do you want to check that out, please?
0: Mr. Bruno.
1: Mr. Okay. Bruno Mars.
0: Bruno.
1: I love the fact that somebody just takes it so seriously when he's doing the search. In the meantime, you need to start getting those requests in as soon as you possibly can, because we are quickly running out of space. Just letting you know, no pressure, nothing like that.
0: What do we got here?
1: What have you got?
0: So he released his fourth solo studio album back in February.
1: Yeah.
0: It's called The Romantic.
1: I'm guessing this is from it.
0: Yeah, The Romantic Tour, which kicked off in April.
1: Really?
0: Yeah, it runs through to December 2026.
1: Is it all like stateside?
0: Well, it doesn't actually say it. Well, hold on.
1: Yeah, is it probably
0: to December
1: says
0: featuring
1: somewhere?
0: I mean, it's got featuring Ray. She's probably still looking for her husband. Anderson Paak, Leon Thomas, Las Vegas, I think. Yeah, Las Vegas.
1: Oh.
0: That's where it's going to be.
1: Okay.
0: Yeah.
1: Well, you know where to find him.
0: There you go, guys.
1: If that's what you want to do,
0: I'll just get on the phone
1: Bruno
0: and just
1: Mars's
0: just book
1: concerts.
0: Right now. Yeah.
1: Just check him out in Vegas.
0: Exactly.
1: Good to know.
0: Easy peasy.
1: All right, so, Delia, you're the one that wanted this.
0: Yes.
1: So we are going to play it for you. We just needed to kind of like, I just needed information. I just needed to know because
0: like
1: I'm a fan.
0: That.
1: I love Bruno.
0: Oh, he's amazing.
1: I think he's super cool.
0: He is.
1: Here it is for you.

0: Vance Joy and Riptide going out to you, Natalie Sharif. Hope you enjoyed it.
1: We sure do. Mm. It is all about your requests right now, but it's also about us leaving the Nile FM studio.
0: Yes, it is.
1: Now, there's quite a few requests that are coming up, but what have we got?
0: So there's John Legend. Made to Love.
1: That will either play or it may not play. We're not quite sure.
0: Yeah, hopefully it will play for you, Ines. Tate McRae and Sports Car. Yeah, nice. We like that one. That's going to be for Hamza. Tom Odell and Another Love. That is for Basma. And this next one, BTS.
1: Yes, Ali, you're the one that wanted that, and it is coming up very shortly. Got to remind you as well that you want to stick around because Mickey and Nadine are going to be on right after us with some real talk. You do not want to miss out on that.
0: Not at all.
1: Here's BTS. Come over.

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0: Got somebody who loves you. You got somebody who loves you.
1: This is Sam Ryder and Somebody right here on Real Talk. If you're just tuning in, it's just me on the show today, but the same shenanigans shall ensue. If you'd like to get in touch with requests, dedications, or for whatever we're talking about today, you can text us on 015-5955-1042 or give us a call right here in the studio hotline, 38-555-055. 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Back to the music, though. Here's Nerea and Bad Ones.

0: appeared the same.
1: That's Pink Pantheress and Zara Larsson and Stateside, I believe, is the name of the song. If you're just tuning in, it's just me on the show today. Nadine's feeling a little bit under the weather, so she took a sick day. But the show must go on. And let me tell you, last week, I watched, finally, The Odyssey. Now, I'm always very skeptical when watching a Christopher Nolan movie, because it's really hit or miss for me. Some of my favorite movies are Christopher Nolan movies. Interstellar is probably my favorite Christopher Nolan movie. And The Odyssey, don't get me wrong, it was a great movie. And I usually, no spoilers, but I usually don't like when movies jump too much between time periods. It gets sometimes confusing, but it was done really well in The Odyssey. It was great. The editing was done really well. It really served to tell the story. And I didn't really pay any mind to all the controversial stuff that was going on with the casting or the fact that there's no Greek actors in the movie or they're speaking regular English. I mean, I don't want to go watch the movie everybody speaking Greek. I mean, I would like them to be speaking English. But not as hyped as people make it. Like, it is a great movie, 100%. Absolutely. But I feel like with Christopher Nolan movies, they're always, for some reason, kind of like Quentin Tarantino, which is also something I don't understand, because a lot of Quentin Tarantino movies are not that good. Christopher Nolan has more good movies than Quentin Tarantino. But still, there's always so much hype. I believe, of course, all the money they spend on marketing helps with that. And the movies are great, but not like, I didn't go and feel blown away by the movie. Like, it was a great movie, but I didn't come out feeling like my life has changed or anything. And I did not read Homer's The Odyssey. So for me, I only knew bits and pieces from excerpts I've read from literary articles. Not really, I never read the whole book. So to me, it was like a fresh experience. But for those of you who have seen The Odyssey, what are your thoughts? What do you think about the movie? Do you think it deserved all that hype that was around it? Do you think it deserved all the controversy that was, you know, that was swirling around online when it came to things like casting, language, actors, all that stuff? Let me know what you think. Get in touch, 015-5955-1042, or give me a call, 3855-055. Also, still taking requests, shout-outs, and dedications if you'd like to send those in to. Here's Noah Kahan and Doors.

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It's Little Mix and Between Us. This is Real Talk. If you're just tuning in, just me on the show today, talking about Christopher Nolan's The Odyssey. Watched it last week, and what I come across is a lot of people not realizing that it's a work of fiction. It's not based on history. Like, it's not a history book. Like, Homer's The Odyssey is a work of fiction. Like any any story based on events that were inspired by events that may or may not have happened like 1,000 years before he was even born. The fall of Troy and that stuff. Because we don't really know if these details that are in Homer's The Odyssey or in the movie, obviously, actually happened, because there wasn't any actual record of these events, like concrete records. But a lot of people think this is like it's a historical movie, but it's not. Like, it's a work of fiction. Like, there's like a Cyclops and sirens and giants. Obviously, it didn't exist. But anyway, I had some thoughts about the movie. People online have a lot of thoughts about the movie. A lot of controversy around it, especially with things like everybody speaking regular English, which is great because that makes it easier for me to watch the movie. And other things like, for example, Elliot Page being cast as Achilles. People thought he was cast as Achilles, but wasn't even the role that they were in. It's a completely different role of some character that's not even in Homer's The Odyssey, in a different book. Like, was it actually in The Odyssey? But anyway, lots of people, you know, weren't happy about a lot of stuff online, but a lot of people were also, you know, feeling great about the movie. So what are your thoughts? Get in touch and let me know. 015-5955-1042. Or you could also use that number to request songs or give shout-outs if you don't feel like talking about the movie. You're somber and my body isn't ready.

That's Jenny, Less Than a Lover. This is Real Talk, and we were talking about The Odyssey. So if you've seen the movie, Christopher Nolan's The Odyssey, let me know what you think. Also, still taking requests and shout-outs if you'd like to send those in to 015-5955-1042. Or if you're feeling brave, you can give me a call, 38-555-055. Here's Mike Posner and Alec Benjamin, Peach.

Kristen Asche and Light the Night Up. It's Real Talk. And this hour on the show, I'm taking your requests all the way until 9 p.m. If you'd like to get in touch, you can text 015-5955-1042 or give us a call, 3855-055. This next one goes out from Moody and Helen to their friends Lisa and Geraldine. 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

It's Katy Perry, Watch It Burn. Still with you guys all the way until 9 p.m. Still taking requests if you'd like to get in touch. The number is 015-595-5042. Or you can call the studio at 3855-055. This next one goes out to Alid. Ariana Grande, No Tears Left to Cry.

0: It's Cat's Eye, the latest song from her. This one's called Animal. If you're just tuning in, almost time to wrap up the show. So this is your last chance to get in touch. If you have any requests you'd like to hear before 9 p.m., I'm thinking Shem also plays requests at some point, so you can request songs from him too. But for now, I'm the one here. So you can text 015-5955-1042 if there's a particular song you'd like to hear before I head out. Up next, we got Camila Cabello and OMG.
1: Baby, what'd you say?

Carly Rae Jepsen. After all, this is Real Talk, and unfortunately, my time is up. But do not go anywhere. Hisham is up next for The Watch List. And on Tuesday at 7 p.m., hopefully Nadine and I will be back with another edition of Real Talk. You guys have a wonderful evening. Catch you on Tuesday. Your surfaces and your way.

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1: Kicking off the 9th of August with another topic for you on the watch list. 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

0: Spencer. Murder on the Dance Floor, right here on the Watch List. Blah, blah, blah. Watch List. Watch, blah, blah, blah, blah, blah, blah. How do you get a tongue twister on the name of your own show? What is happening right here on Egypt's number one for hit music, 104.2 Nile FM? I'll tell you what's happening. I'm starting off the week, and as usual, this entire year in 2026, I've been confused because of the the twice a week deal instead of, you know, 4 days. I don't know my Sundays from my Wednesdays, you guys. Right now, I used to like rub it into your faces that I have 3 day weekend, but now I have a 5 day off, you know, 3 day weekend, and then 2 days in the middle in between my shows where I'm doing absolutely nothing. So I have a lot of time on my hand, which means that the other day on the weekend, actually on Friday, I went outside of Maadi, you guys. I was meeting a friend for coffee, and oh my goodness, I ran into this young man. His name is Omar. If you're listening right now, shouts out to your scooter skills. You know those little two-wheel scooter thingies that they look like a skateboard, but there's a handle on it, like a bicycle handle. I've never tried them. It was, I guess, something similar to that was in Back to the Future, if you guys know what I'm talking about. But that's just a regular skateboard. Anyways, Omar, if you're listening right now, my friend, it was very nice meeting you on Friday. You're a cool dude, and you do some crazy moves. He did like a wheelie, just on one wheel. And then he was going down a ramp, and it didn't look like a weird pause or some. No, it was very, very smooth transition. But anyway, tonight, I'm talking about Arab series, and specifically, if they are evolving fast enough. Please get in touch, 01559551042. But right now, more music.
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0: Cairo. Are you ready for the beat that moves the city?
1: Stop scrolling. Turn it up. This is where the music hits different. I'm Arab and you're riding.

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0: is what I need, cause it's the only way to feel like I'm not actually me.
1: The latest by Charlie XCX. That was Camera right here on the watch list. And yes, yes, I have a message from Bahrain. Shouts out to everybody in Bahrain. Hello, wallah, what's going down? My brothers from other mothers. This is a sister from another mister. Her name is Omnia. And Omnia is not responding to tonight's question, but she is responding to last week's question, because she didn't have time to join us last week. And this is what she had to say. Check it out. It's a beautiful message. I love it. Where's the play button? Where's the play button? Okay, there we go.
2: Hi. I am sorry in advance because I will give you an answer that has nothing to do with your question.
1: No apologies.
2: I'll be one of those people. I'm sorry.
1: You're the best.
2: But I remember a couple of nights ago you asked about the series, the Western series that you think, that we would think that everyone should watch.
1: The recommendation,
2: and
1: yes.
2: And I wanted to give you a nomination. I couldn't. I didn't have the time the other night. So it would be The Expanse. And The Expanse is a space saga. It's a sci-fi series, and this is based on a series of novels by a couple of authors.
1: Interesting.
2: And it's the closest thing you will find to reality in terms of the science, the predictions for the future, because it takes place in the near future, not far. And it's just amazing altogether. Very political, very complex. So yeah, The Expanse.
1: Interesting. Thank you so much. Yeah, Omnia from Bahrain. Shouts out to Bahrain. Shouts out to Omnia. And yeah, tonight's question. Yeah, Omnia and everyone else. Are Arab series evolving fast enough? You know, we always go to the streaming platforms, whether it's Netflix, whatever the case may be. And you'll see an American show, a Korean show, a British show, a Spanish show. You know, all sorts of shows. What's happening with the Arab shows, in your humble opinion? Please get in touch. I love, you guys know what, one of my favorite ever Arabic shows, modern ones too, Hala Khassa. Oh my god.
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1: You gotta get down.
2: Hey. What's up, guys? This is Bruno Mars.
1: Right now.
2: You're hearing my brand new song, I Just Might, right now.
1: I just might.
2: All the hits.
1: Ooh.
3: Egypt's number.

0: Million Reasons, an oldie but a goodie by Lady Gaga, right here on The Watch List. Welcome back, everyone. Okay, I am asking all of you whether Arab series are evolving fast enough in this day and age. And Reda, oh my God, how you doing? Reda sent a message saying the following. She says, I think Arab series have evolved massively. The problem is that our expectations evolved even faster. You know what? I believe you. This is actually a very good point, because 10 years ago, you could watch a decent looking drama and you can think, wow, this is, you know, great. This looks like they spent a lot of money on them. and nowadays, you just watch something on Netflix and immediately compare it to everything you've ever seen before. The camera movement, the writing, the pacing, the music, the production design, like even subtitles sometimes. And suddenly we're just all television critics now. And basically, you know, streaming also has changed a lot of the audience behavior, and it changed the industry altogether, you know. We're exposed to too many Korean dramas and Spanish thrillers and American limited series. And it's just, it's a rich tapestry, Reda. So again, thank you so much for getting in touch. Now, you guys know that every episode I have the main question and I have some fire questions. You know, the quick ones you don't think. Specifically, if you are driving, please do not text and drive. Hashtag safety first. Please send me a voice note when it's safe to send a voice note. And the first fire question of the night. What is one Arab series that made you think, okay, television really changed now, you know? Get in touch, 01-559-55-1042. But right now, more music. I got Zed and Maren Morris. And I got The Middle right here on Nile FM.
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0: Hate That I Made You Love Me by Ariana Grande. That's brand new music right here on the watch list. Welcome back, everyone. This is still Hisham, and we are almost at the end of the first hour. Still have another hour all the way up until 11, and I got a bunch of messages. Shouts out to Rogedin. Shouts out Ayham. Shouts out Yusuf. Mentias. I don't even know if I'm pronouncing that correctly, but anyway. And I also got a message from M.A. Who is M.A.? M.A. is that, let's see, I don't know. He'll tell us, I guess, his name. But also there's a message from Hind. And Hind is like, dude, you talking about Arab series? Yep, I'm out. LOL. She says, last actual Arabic, Arab series that I watched was an ancient one called Lan A'isha Fi Gilbab Abi. Wow. That's something. I remember from back in the day, that was, they used to play that when I first moved to Canada. And I used to try to get some episodes on VHS cassette tapes just to reminisce and remember Arab content. That was pretty funny. Okay, so Siragiddin says, what are you talking about? I just copied and pasted all fire questions to you, my friend. And also the main question, are Arab series evolving fast enough? Now, Marwan, the MA guy. Yeah, MA is Marwan something. He says, good evening, Hisham. How you doing? I think, خلي بالك من زيزي. Not من زوزو. خلي بالك من زوزو is an old movie, I think. But the TV series, خلي بالك من زيزي, he says, Amina Khalid series for mental health awareness of the ADHD disorder. Dude, why you gotta rub things in my face, man? I have ADHD. What's wrong with you? Don't do that, man.
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0: Kygo and Dance, that was Dancing Feet right here on the watch list. And yeah, Hisham cannot dance to save his life. Yes, because I have two left feet and I cannot dance ever. No matter what Nancy Henny says, don't believe her. Yeah. Shouts out, Nancy. Shouts out, Let's Dance. Check out her show, you guys. Siragiddin got in touch a little while ago, and he said, hey, Hisham, what's up? So I gave him all the questions, and now he is answering or responding to the first fire question that I gave you guys. What is one Arab series that made you think, okay, TV is really, really changed in the Arab world? And this is what he had to say. Check it out.
1: I'd say Grand Hotel and Afrohalallah because they were the best TV shows and directors wanted to take them 30 episodes right away, finish them before Ramadan. So it was just amazing.
0: Wow. That's a quick answer. Loving the fact that you did this in under 12 seconds. Beautiful short answers. That's the idea of the fire questions. Fire questions. So don't think, just answer. Marwa, shouts out to Marwa. She says, hey Hisham, just checking in, what's going on in the studio? And she wanted to know what the topic is. So the main topic, Marwa, is are Arabic series evolving fast enough? And I've gotten a couple of messages here that I want to share with you. And Hind also was talking about Lan Aisha fi Gilbab Abi. She was saying, no, that's the only show that I know. Start watching modern shows. Because, yeah, I want to give a special shout out to Toha Tsui. Because Toha Tsui, oh my goodness, bro. Hala Khassa was amazing. Is Sufara, wowee, so funny. I mean, the idea that Arabic series are now transitioning into specific genres, that is just mind-blowing and a good opportunity to grow.

0: Now, the watch list with Hisham.
1: Alrighty then, the second hour is about to start. Still reading a lot of messages, still getting a lot of voice notes, and got a couple more fire questions coming your way in the second hour, so stay tuned. But right now, bin by now.
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Lil Wayne, Post Malone. What About Me? Right here on the watch list. Yeah, of course. What About Me? Nothing About Me. You don't even need to talk about me because we got an 11-year-old young lady by the name of Halima

0: Sweetest girl on the planet. I just got a very nice message from her on the WhatsApp messaging line. And she's sending a message from her mom's phone. So shouts out Delia, shouts out Halima. She says, "Hi Hisham, I'm 11 years old and I love listening to your station." Well, guess what, Halima? We got shows in the morning, we got shows in the afternoon, we got shows in the evening. We like to mix it up so that we can accommodate for all your listening needs, basically. If you're traveling after school or in the morning or at night, you'll be able to hear some crazy person, but maybe the person in the morning is not as crazy as the person in the evening, but you get the gist. Anywho, M.A., who I found out later on that his name was, what is it, Marwan? Yes, Marwan. He did answer one of the questions, but it's the fourth question. I still didn't even read the fourth question. I read the first question, and I'm about to tell you what the second question is right now. Do you judge an Arabic series by the same standards as an American or Korean television series? Please get in touch. 01-55-955-1042. One more time for all of you in the back who couldn't hear me. 01-55-955-1042. And that's not an accident. That's actually the frequency on the FM radio stations. But yeah, you get the gist. Okay, main question or top question of the day. Do you think Arabic series are evolving fast enough? Get in touch.
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0: Yep. That was a track. That was a track called Great Expectation. And it's brand new music by Sienna Spyro right here on the watch list. Getting a bunch of messages here. How dare you? Who is this? Hussein Abdel Fattah. Hussein Abdel Fattah. He's like, I'm listening to your station right now, my friend. I was like, bro, you know the deal. If you're listening to my station right now, or if you're listening to it, and it's not really my station, I don't own it. I just work there. But anyway, if you know anything about my show and the craziness that happens behind the microphone over here, is that I do not allow requests. I'm joking, of course. Please send me all your requests. But I do have a condition. You have to answer and participate and tell me what you think about the question of the day, or else... No, I'm just joking. There's no or else. Siragiddin, what is going on, my friend? How you doing? Did I play Siragiddin's message? I think I did play Siragiddin's message. That was the answer to the very first fire round question. I did ask you guys about the second fire round question, which is basically, do you judge like any Arabic series with the same standards of an American or a Korean TV series? Please get in touch, 01-559-551-042. Who else is asking a question here? Oh, I love these. Wow, I love it when you guys ask me a question, even though I'm the one who started it with a question. You know, it's pretty interesting. And different pace, I think. So Here's an interesting one. I have a question, but I don't have time to read it. So I'm going to read it in the second link right after this. But right now, another musical break. Brand new music by Zara Larsson and Midnight Sun right here on Nile FM.
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0: Adele, rumor has it, right here on the watch list. What is going on, everyone? Wow, that was loud. We got to turn it down a little bit. Okay. So, yeah, it's always good to have music in the background so it doesn't sound like me just talking without any music in the background. That's just be that would be awkward. No, it wouldn't, because I got a beautiful voice. Mahmoud Hazim, shouts out to Mahmoud. Wow, man, he's been gone for a while. Mohammed Samir Kanafani, what is going on, my brother? Okay, so tonight's main question, of course, what do you think is going on with Arabic series? Is it evolving fast enough? And I told you that I love it when one of you guys, the listeners, you throw another question in my face. And that's what Kareem did exactly. And he said the following: why do Arab writers seem more comfortable with family drama than science fiction or fantasy or crime or any of these other shows? Dude, that is a very, very valid question. It's not 100% accurate, because we do occasionally get Arabic series that are not the usual family drama business. You know, I think because if you look around the entire world, audiences are not really demanding that every show must be realistic, you know? So that's why I think we're stepping outside of that a little bit, you know? You can find people with dragons, maybe, in an Egyptian TV series. That would be cool. I got a pet dragon, you know? Or a superhero. Like, they got Spider-Man, we got something else. I don't even want to. It's so weird. Time travel. I mean, the coolest time travel movie in the world, the Arabic one, was the one where the washing machine was was the time traveling machine. It was so hilarious. Let's go. Tell me
1: what you want. Egypt's number one.
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0: Jax Jones, Jessica Lynn, and One Touch right here on the watch list. What is going on, everyone? Still have one more segment remaining, so now is your final chance. Send those voice notes right now, 0155-955-1042. And speaking of which, Hind was answering the main question of the day, and she went on and on and on and on. It felt like... No, I was just joking. Here's what she had to say. Check it out.
1: Hey there. So answering the fire question, what's one Arab series that made you think, okay, television here has changed?
0: Oh, that's the fire question.
1: And I believe a lot of people will agree with me. And that is Sabah Ghor. I still remember when this series came out. And it was played on TV, and a lot of people were mesmerized by it, including me as well. We were talking about it nonstop because it felt like us. It felt like it, as it's named, Sabah Ghor, and it felt like this is my building. A lot of apartments, they interact, and it just felt like Egypt. It felt like the Egyptian people, and we somehow stayed out of the typical picture that we kept showing on dramas lately, which is actresses came as very supermodel and very well dressed, and they act like, you know, not like most Egyptians, you know. And that's why Sabah Ghor, I believe, was somehow made us reconnect to our roots, to our actual culture and the Egyptian streets.
0: Nice. I really love her answer. I love the way she described it. But guess what, Hind? I didn't have to watch that show because I lived that show. Yeah, I used to live from the generation where the entire building would leave all their doors open. Even in Canada, when I was growing up, we used to leave our front door open, like our house door open. And it was incredibly safe. But yeah, I get the feeling. Also, this upcoming song is requested by Siragiddin.
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0: Okay, this one goes out to Siragiddin. The last message that I played, the voice note by Hind. I just want to tell you, Hind, someone loves your message. Minna from our social media team. She just messaged me and she said, "Oh my God, that was so warm. That's such an awesome voice note." So yeah, Hind, you have a fan.

0: Wow. Iconic by mistake. How can this happen? How can you be iconic by mistake? You know what? It's not really by mistake. I think... You know what? It doesn't even matter what I think. I don't have time to play all the voice notes that all of you guys sent. Thank you again for all the voice notes. But here's what's going to happen. I'm going to try to play the majority of them, and let's see what we can do here. This is Sirog's answer.
1: Okay, let me tell you, for the second question, for story quality, acting, and logic, yes. But also you have to keep in mind the strict Ramadan deadlines with the small budget local teams work.
0: True.
1: So let me tell you about the third fire question. It's going to be Taht al-Wasaya, because it showed a mother fighting unfair laws after her husband died, and it made politicians talk about changing the law.
0: Okay, that question is about what is one Arab show that you think was very, very brave? And I love your answer, yeah, Siraguddin. Here's the last one.
1: Fourth fire question, I'd say keep it local, because a show is much better when it tells a real Egyptian story instead of trying to please everyone around the world. Okay. So basically, when a show stays true to its own culture, it feels real and so special.
0: Nice. Okay, and here's more fire question responses.
2: The last question, yeah. I'd love to see Arab series become a massive global hit, because if you look at the American shows, you know the American culture from the American shows.
0: Mahmoud.
2: So it will be so good to look at it from the Arab way.
0: I totally agree 100%. Yeah, we learn cultures by watching their content. So yeah, that would be great for Arabic content or Arabic shows to be out there on a global scale. Thank you so much, Mahmoud. Here's another one.
3: Hi, Hisham, how are you doing?
2: Yeah.
0: Doing good,
2: Arab shows are getting better, definitely. Because, especially, yeah, the Egyptian shows. Because especially young directors, they direct great shows and actually discuss important things, psychological and what you call them, I forgot the name. It's actually Ilm al-Nafs.
0: Okay, yeah.
2: Psychology
0: in general.
2: So, yeah, they are definitely evolving.
0: Okay.
2: And I love when they come. Yeah, I judge the Arab shows by the same standards, because I judge it by how well the character are written and how well are the actor itself and how well is it chosen. And that's it.
0: Love it. Okay, here.
4: Hello, my name is Amina, and for the main question, yes, because they are discussing deeper social problems. For the first fire question,
0: wow.
4: My answer is Kamel al-Adad.
0: Okay.
4: For the second one is no.
0: This is so cute.
4: For third one, midterm. For fourth, global, like Finding Gala on Netflix. Okay. Thank you.
0: Wow. What a way to end the episode for tonight. Please make sure that you enjoy the nonstop music from now until the morning show with Sally Sampson and Rob Stevens. But for now, I'm going to get out of the studio and talk to you again on Wednesday. Good night, everyone.
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